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2: 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Mark heard me and has done something about it. Shane, how are you?
3: Hey, man, I am doing excellent, and I'm going to make this short and sweet.
2: Do it.
3: Straight to the point. We were excited when Mark Polk said, I'm listening to the customers. The customers are talking to me. We're getting bombarded with the higher gas prices, and he gave 30 cents off per gallon.
2: Yep.
3: That was unbelievable.
2: Mm-hmm.
3: Well, let me tell you what's really unbelievable. To the end of this month and to the end of May,
2: mm-hmm.
3: 50 cents off per gallon. There is no one.
2: Nobody
3: got cheaper gas than what we're giving to our loyal customers that have purchased from us. You're going to get a loyalty card that actually is covered for 3 years. But right now, on a promotion for the end of this month and to the end of next month, 50 cents off per gallon. That is unbelievable.
2: You know, one of the things that a lot of these loyalty cards with other places do is they give you a max amount off of each gallon. That maximum amount is 30 cents off. You all have gone to 30 cents and then added another 20 cents to it.
3: Absolutely. You know, you could stand there with your loyalty card that you bought a car from us and you got that loyalty card and you can swipe it, fill your vehicle up. You could fill up the next person's vehicle. You could fill up the next person's vehicle. This is attached to you.
2: Mm-hmm.
3: We're thanking you for doing business with us and you're going to get 50 cents off per gallon. Wow.
2: I know. And plus, they'll even pump it for you. So if you've got to answer an email or a text, you can sit there while they're taking care of your vehicle and get it done right then and there. It's that easy.
3: That's absolutely correct. Now, you know where we're located.
2: Mm-hmm.
3: We're off the Everly Brothers Boulevard. 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
2: I know where my next tank's coming from.
3: Hey, I appreciate you, folks. God bless you.
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1: 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Mark heard me and has done something about it. Shane, how are you?
2: Hey, man, I am doing excellent. And I'm going to make this short and sweet.
1: Do it.
2: Straight to the point. We were excited when Mark Polk said, I'm listening to the customers. The customers are talking to me. We're getting bombarded with the higher gas prices, and he gave 30 cents off per gallon.
1: Yep.
2: That was unbelievable.
1: Mm-hmm.
2: Well, let me tell you what's really unbelievable. To the end of this month and to the end of May,
1: mm-hmm.
2: 50 cents off per gallon. There is no one.
1: Nobody
2: got cheaper gas than what we're giving to our loyal customers that have purchased from us. You're going to get a loyalty card that actually is covered for 3 years. But right now, on a promotion for the end of this month and to the end of next month, 50 cents off per gallon. That is unbelievable.
1: You know, one of the things that a lot of these loyalty cards with other places do is they give you a max amount off of each gallon. That maximum amount is 30 cents off. You all have gone to 30 cents and then added another 20 cents to it.
2: Absolutely. You know, you could stand there with your loyalty card that you bought a car from us and you got that loyalty card, and you can swipe it, fill your vehicle up. You could fill up the next person's vehicle. You could fill up the next person's vehicle. This is attached to you.
1: Mm-hmm.
2: We're thanking you for doing business with us, and you're going to get 50 cents off per gallon. Wow.
1: I know, and plus they'll even pump it for you. So if you've got to answer an email or a text, you can sit there while they're taking care of your vehicle and get it done right then and there. It's that easy.
2: That's absolutely correct. Now, you know where we're located.
1: Mm-hmm.
2: We're off the Everly Brothers Boulevard. 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Come take advantage of it. 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
1: I know where my next tank's coming from.
2: Hey, I appreciate you, folks. God bless you.
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0: straight. Give me a rap. Give me a
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4: Scattered showers and thunder showers on this Monday morning. They'll be tapering off though as we head into the afternoon. Still a decent amount of sunshine and a warm high in the low to mid 80s later on this afternoon with an east-northeast wind at 5 to 10. Still a chance for a few showers out there tonight. Low in the low 60s. And for our Tuesday, looking good. Plenty of sunshine from start to finish tomorrow. Less humid, a little on the breezy side, and a cooler high right around 80. For your Weather Authority, I'm meteorologist Ron Rhodes.
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0: saw the hit Star 107.3, the Star Morning Zoo. The Killers there, and somebody told me, good morning. That was a big hit for them in 2004. It seemed like an eternity ago. 628 right now. Good morning. 65. It says cloudy. It's not real cloudy. It's partly cloudy.
1: It was a little bit of rain.
0: A little bit of rain for a brief moment there between Greenville and Central City, and that's really about it. Some in the southern part of the county up toward Bremen as well. There was just a brief shower, and now it's kind of pitter-pattered on out of here. So that's going to be the order for today. It's basically going to be a chance of some showers and thunderstorms later on.
1: Yeah.
0: Further south and west you go, a little bit stronger storms are expected. Nothing really too major here. So you may see the Facebook post. Don't get frightened by it. There's very, very small chance anything here will get nasty.
1: And then we're looking pretty great for the rest of the week and all the way into to Saturday at this point. Now, obviously, it's a little early to tell, but everything looks like it's going to be pretty good, especially for the Cruising for Critters this weekend in Central City.
0: Stay tuned. We'll talk about this past weekend on the next break. It was a really great weekend.
1: Phenomenal.
0: Busy. But we'll talk about that and a whole bunch more. Don't go anywhere. It's a Star Morning Zoo.
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4: Scattered showers and thunder showers on this Monday morning. They'll be tapering off though as we head into the afternoon. Still a decent amount of sunshine and a warm high in the low to mid 80s later on this afternoon with an east northeast wind at 5 to 10. Still a chance for a few showers out there tonight. Low in the low 60s. And for our Tuesday, looking good. Plenty of sunshine from start to finish tomorrow. Less humid, a little on the breezy side, and a cooler high right around 80. For your Weather Authority, I'm meteorologist Ron Rose.
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0: all the hits, Star 107.3 and the Star Morning Zoo. Rock with you. It is Michael Jackson. Good morning. Glad to have you here. It's Michael Davis and Casey Davis over there. It's Monday.
1: I'm still recovering from the weekend, but what a fabulous weekend it was, Michael. You know, we had the vendor market. It was supposed to be at Luray Park. You know, we made the decision to shift it to the Central City Convention Center because of rain. It was a great thing we did because there was rain on and off basically most of the day on Saturday. But it was a phenomenal time. First of all, thank you to the Central City Convention Center, Cassie and the whole crew there, for letting us shift that and make that shift really kind of last minute. I mean, it was last week, few days planned ahead, but really last minute. So thank you guys for letting us use that space. But second of all, it couldn't have happened without all the vendors who signed up, who showed up, who had amazing products. Thank you all. And then to everyone who came out and shopped. It was just really, really cool to see to see people just walking around and talking and enjoying each other and buying some stuff from our local, our local merchants.
0: Absolutely. It was a great day.
1: Vendors. And we even had a couple like flea market type antique vendors that were there, some new products, some baked goods, food trucks. It was a really, really great day. So thank you to everyone involved.
0: It was. We appreciate everybody. Of course, our Pokemon trade night was a big hit as well.
1: Always.
0: After that. I say ours. That was Memory Lane.
1: It's Memory Lane Collectibles. But we've literally been doing this with them since the very first one. And we've seen it grow from, four little fold-out tables in the parking lot to we could probably fill the entire gym at the convention center.
0: It's pretty incredible to see the growth of that. And it's always fun to get the kids out and get them doing that. It gets them away from computers and stuff for a few minutes on a Saturday afternoon. Yeah. I think it's a great thing just for that reason alone. But it gets them out and gets them socializing, and that's certainly something our kids need.
1: I think we started out with about four tables and about, I don't know, five or six pizzas, and we're up to about 20 tables and 20 pizzas. So it has grown significantly, and it's so cool. People come in to Muhlenberg County from all over. I mean, as far as 2 hours away for these trade nights, and it really is just a cool event, and we're so thankful we get to be a part of that as well. Saturday was jam-packed, but well worth every single second of it. I think Hogs, Bogs, and Brews went really well as well. Unfortunately, we didn't get to make it to that because we had other events, but I think everything I saw, it went pretty well also.
0: 6:58 now, 66 degrees, partly cloudy outside. It is the Star Morning Zoo.
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3: Michael here at DMP Autos on the bypass in Powderly, and been a lot of rain. Maybe some dry weather coming up here pretty soon. Bottom line is this, it doesn't matter, rain or shine, great deals are happening here with Max at DMP Max.
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7: Scattered showers and thunder showers on this Monday morning. They'll be tapering off, though, as we head into the afternoon. Still a decent amount of sunshine and a warm high in the low to mid 80s later on this afternoon with an east-northeast wind at 5 to 10. Still a chance for a few showers out there tonight. Low in the low 60s. And for our Tuesday, looking good. Plenty of sunshine from start to finish tomorrow. Less humid, a little on the breezy side, and a cooler high right around 80. For your Weather Authority, I'm meteorologist Ron Rhodes.
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0: talking about how much I skills. Talking about how much I absolutely love
1: hate
0: Apple.
1: No, you
0: like
1: just,
0: I hate Apple.
1: You don't like organization.
0: And I have Apple everything. I have a
1: You don't like organization.
0: Laptop. I have the little iPhone thing. And then I have the watch. The Apple.
1: Well, we're
0: watch.
1: Talking about like my desktop. I have at the most maybe 5 to 10 icons or things on the desktop or in folders. Like I have like 3 items on my desktop and I have a few items in folders, but nothing major. Michael's, you can't see the desktop and there's things overlapping.
0: I take photos. I take a lot of photos and the photos I take are very high quality and they're very, very large. Most of them are about 25 megabytes.
2: Ah.
0: Which is a lot for a photo.
3: Yeah.
0: And it'll drive it down. What Apple doesn't tell you is what would you put on your laptop, your Apple laptop?
1: Well, they do tell you this. You
0: anyways,
1: just don't understand
0: what it. Apple doesn't tell you, and they don't tell you this, Casey. I never, ever had an Apple person tell me, now, Michael, what you put on this laptop in 2 or 3 days is going to go live in this magical, mystical place called the iCloud that if you miss a payment on, it's gone forever. It's never coming back. It's never coming back. And so they don't tell you that.
2: Man.
0: So if you're getting an Apple laptop and you're going to be putting stuff on them, make sure you ask every stupid question you can come up with because they're not going to be stupid when you lose it all forever.
2: Right, for sure. Yeah, I've dropped my my phone. I've got an Android. It's a Google phone.
1: Yeah.
2: And I'm very pleased with it, but I dropped it and it's got these spider veins all in it, you know. And it's,
0: that's mine here about 2 weeks ago.
1: Yeah.
2: How many times have I dropped this thing?
1: Oh,
2: you know, dozens of times, and it's nothing.
1: Same with mine. I've dropped mine. Michael drops his has dropped his. I don't know how many times, but what did his in the last time was he ran over it with a golf cart.
2: Oh yeah.
1: So that it. Not, I think it was the bouncing out of the golf cart and then running over it that. In one fell swoop, when it was already a little cracked anyways.
0: But luckily, they
1: replaced it pretty quick.
0: I had an iPhone when I was working out at the airport in Nashville for the airlines. I had an iPhone in my back pocket I kept. And eventually, it actually bent. It became curved.
3: Curved.
0: And they were like, I don't know how that works. We took it to Best Buy or took it to Apple or to AT&T. No, we took it to Apple, and they're like, how in the world does this phone still work? They're like, nothing should be connected inside. And, of course, everything is soldered together inside of them, soldered together. And they're like, this shouldn't work. We're going to put this in a museum because we don't know how this is actually working.
3: The heat of your body kept everything flexible.
1: Kept everything flexible because
0: I got hot.
1: That sucker was curved in the shape of a tail end because he kept it in his back pocket. Listen, he stopped carrying it in his back pocket after that.
0: Yeah, I did. If you're buying an Apple product for the first time, ask every possible question that can come to your mind because they won't tell you.
2: They won't tell you.
0: They ain't going to tell you.
2: Yeah.
0: So they're not getting paid to tell you what's going to happen if you take something for granted and think you're dealing with a Bill Gates machine.
1: Also, in all fairness,
0: Steve Jobs had this great idea to just put everything on a cloud. They don't tell you. Everything goes to a cloud when it goes on a laptop that's Apple.
1: In all fairness, though, I've typically been the one to make those purchases, and he hasn't been there. So
0: they're not telling you, though. They're not telling you. You just know that it happened.
1: I just know that
0: so
1: it
0: you
1: happened.
0: Haven't told
3: she reads
0: me either.
3: The fine print.
0: I don't know how many photos I have, high quality, on the ramp, stuff, you know, behind security type photos that I've got that's...
2: Yeah, that you wouldn't take a mint for. Yeah.
3: Well, Mark, if you go from your Google phone there to an iPhone, I'm just waiting for Siri to say, I'm Siri, not Alexa.
1: Yeah.
3: You know, start yelling at you. I am Siri. I am not Alexa. Quit calling me Alexa,
0: I haven't
3: Mark.
0: Had a Google phone for a while. Matter of fact, I don't think... Oh, gosh.
1: I've never had a Google phone.
0: We did once.
1: We had an Android, but not a Google phone.
0: Yes, Android.
1: Just an Android.
0: Does it say Alexa on it?
2: No.
0: Okay.
2: No, it
0: because we have Alexa at home. We have that. It controls some of our TVs.
1: Which you can
0: stuff.
1: Listen to the radio station.
2: I just hit the
1: Alexa
2: microphone
1: device.
0: And nobody cares, Casey.
3: Hey, I give that Alexa shout out
2: right
3: time to time.
2: Question. Nobody says anything. I mean, she says what, you know. Yeah.
0: You know what? What you can do with your iPhone, though, if you have an iPhone, you can do this. Hey, Siri. Hello. Hey, Siri. Hmm? Play Star 107.3 on Apple Music. He's not even talking. But
1: your Siri's not working.
0: Siri's
1: it
0: asleep.
1: Always gets mine.
0: But he'll play Star 107.3 on your Apple phone.
2: Yeah, hey, usually, Siri. I tell you, usually what I...
3: Play Star 107.3 on Apple Music.
2: Usually what I look for is price, price.
0: Yep.
2: Price.
0: Yep. Yep. Yep. Yeah. Yep.
2: So this was free.
0: You're exactly right.
1: Free is free is nice.
0: Free is all right.
1: Free is nice.
2: Well, actually, we got two of them free. My wife got one too.
1: So you can't even beat that. I mean, we have we've had Apple phones for I don't even know how long now at this point, but I don't know. I mean, Jimmy's phone messed up here. We got him a new one for Christmas, and there was a glitch, and it messed up. So I went and bought an Android for like $35 at Walmart, and he had to use that for about a week or two until his got fixed and got the issue worked out, and we were all confused on how to use it because we haven't used one. And so he was like, I don't know how to answer this phone, Mom. What do I do?
2: Sometimes they're backwards. I mean,
1: he's like, somebody is calling me. I don't know how to answer it.
0: Casey and I used to have BlackBerries.
1: Oh, yes.
2: Oh, yeah.
1: So
2: yeah,
1: I had BlackBerries. I had the T-Mobile Sidekick.
0: Sidekick.
1: That was like a little screen. You flip the screen and flipped up, and it was like the keypad right there. I don't know. Yeah. I thought it was the coolest thing ever because I had a Sidekick.
2: But. Tim had Androids forever, and he decided he's going to get a Apple. And he's trying to talk me into it. I said, Tim, I'm not giving $12,000 for a phone. Mm-hmm. Oh, you can get them for like less than $300. He got. I think he got a. iPhone 13 just a couple of years ago for like $289 I think it was,
1: because you can get them.
0: The thing about Apple is they're very innovative, and I'll give them that. They're very innovative, but they tell you they base their innovation off the idea that they think consumers will not need a quarter inch port on the end of their phone to plug their headphones into, that eventually they'll just Bluetooth their headphones. And so that's what they do. They just take that and run with it. They develop phones that don't have headphone hookups on the bottom of the phone.
1: Well, most people don't plug their headphones,
0: which is wrong, because now everybody's going back to wired headphones.
1: Yeah, not me.
0: Because the Bluetooth stuff is garbage.
2: Oh, yeah.
0: And you're paying too
1: much
0: for it.
1: You sound like a curmudgeon, Michael.
0: I am not.
1: You sound like an old man curmudgeon.
0: I'm not. Read the stories. It's on Facebook. On different news stories. People are going back to corded
1: microphones. Like, it sounds like user error, and you're just a curmudgeon about it.
3: This is why we've got 3.5 different generations in this room.
1: It really, it is.
2: True.
3: I say 3.5 because, you know, Mark, he's Generation Jones.
2: Yeah.
1: Yeah.
2: Jim Jones. That's the...
3: I'm next.
2: The end of...
3: the boomers.
2: Yeah, that's from 54 to 64. Yeah.
3: I'm flat out Gen X. Michael squeaks in by a toenail, but...
0: No, I didn't squeak it. Jack, we're going to have to teach you how to read. I think we're going to have to teach you how to read.
1: And I'm
2: Michael, you were born in 79. Yep.
0: 79.
3: Born in 79. 79. That just squeaks in under.
0: It does not. 83 is a cutoff.
3: He missed. Yeah. He missed the whole Star Wars last guillotine execution in France.
0: I'm telling you,
3: by 2 years.
0: Star Wars was the first movie. The Return of the Jedi.
1: I don't know that I necessarily identify as a millennial, but I am. I am a millennial.
0: She's kind of that crossover point where it's a little bit of this, a little bit of that.
1: Yeah, I'm a little Gen X, a little bit millennial.
2: I'm a Joneser and proud of it.
0: Years don't define generations. It's how you're raised and what you're raised around.
2: True.
0: That's what defines a generation.
2: Yeah, I was raised with the boomers. I mean, my brother, believe it or not, he was a silent generation.
0: Mm-hmm.
2: He's born in 43.
1: Yeah, so he was.
2: My
1: right
2: sister
1: there on the
2: was
1: end
2: born
1: of that.
2: In 48.
1: Yeah.
2: So she's a boomer.
0: Mm-hmm.
2: Yeah. So
3: and it's like my oldest sister was 63. So is my wife. It's 63. You know, so that's boomer / Generation Jones.
2: Yeah.
3: And my wife and I have a lot of things in common.
0: The whole year
3: and everything else. Yeah.
0: The whole year dividing stuff is made for people who want to argue.
2: You know, the Jonesers and Gen Xers are like real close.
3: Yeah.
2: Right? Real close.
3: Yeah. Yeah. Yeah. I mean, because we
2: grew up at the same time.
3: We grew up with Skinner and 38 Special.
2: Right.
1: And the Gen Xs and the
3: ABBA.
1: And the Millennials kind of.
2: Yeah.
1: Crossover, and then you've got millennials and Gen Z that you know, kind of mix, and then of course a lot of us have Gen Alphas now, you know, with kids.
2: Yeah.
1: And so there's like, and I think it also depends on how you adapt too.
2: True.
1: Like some people adapt through those generations a lot easier than other people do.
2: Yeah.
1: You know, I've always been once technology was a thing.
2: You just
1: adapt to it. You just go
2: right
1: and
2: in.
1: You fall right in and you figure it out. Michael's, he adapts, but not as easily.
2: Yeah.
1: You know, but it's not like he doesn't. It's just not, it's more adapting to what works for him, not it as a whole.
0: Well,
2: I'm kind of like Michael.
0: It's fighting with attention deficit disorder, though, because a lot of this stuff is not made with attention deficit disorder in mind.
1: Yeah.
0: In this world, because, you know, who wants to talk about mental health, right? Mm-hmm. But you know, a lot of it's not made with that, and so a lot of it requires you to do things that goes against your ADD algorithms and stuff, and so it's a little tough for me to sometimes grab a hold of, but you know, time and patience, and I'll get it. But you know, Apple at the end of the day is still Apple, and I still get mad at them, and I still want to throw that thing out in the yard and watch a lawnmower go over.
2: Man, if I had a nickel for every time I said that, I'm gonna throw this thing plumb through the window, and I'm gonna drop kick it to the moon.
0: I guarantee my neighbors have heard me say bad words.
2: Oh yeah,
3: And sure. you know the song constantly playing in Michael's head is, "You down with ADD? Yeah, you know me. Yeah. You down with ADD? Yeah, you know." It's just going over and over like a broken record.
0: Yep. A lot of songs going over and over.
1: Well, we got the Mustang Sports Report on the way here in just a couple minutes. Stick around. It's all the hits. Star 107.3.
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12: Scattered showers and thunder showers on this Monday morning. They'll be tapering off though as we head into the afternoon. Still a decent amount of sunshine and a warm high in the low to mid 80s later on this afternoon with an east northeast wind at 5 to 10. Still a chance for a few showers out there tonight. Low in the low 60s. And for our Tuesday, looking good. Plenty of sunshine from start to finish tomorrow. Less humid, a little on the breezy side, and a cooler high right around 80. For your Weather Authority, I'm meteorologist Ron Rose.
4: Ladies and gentlemen, a man who needs no introduction, Mr. Mustang himself, Mark Bowers.
2: Hey, good morning, everybody.
1: Good morning, sir.
3: Good morning, sir.
2: Fantastic. Welcome to the Mustang Report. Nice morning. A little rain here and there. I ran into a little bit of rain up around Five Spot. Y'all know where that's at. Yep. It's up there by the Jehovah Witness Church. Yeah, up that way. About 25 drops, and that was it. So,
3: right between those.
2: All right. Okay, we're gonna get you. We got a lot of stuff to talk about. Now, the Mustang news in particular is kind of gonna tail off. You know, we'll have something here and there, but as the summer wears on, but we won't have a whole lot of Mustang news. We'll keep up with the boys and girls basketball programs as they do their summer things.
0: It's really hard to keep up with kids that are in that Mustang kids that are in summer sports. It's really tough to do that. In part because it doesn't really count toward their high school careers.
1: But if your kid does something, let us know.
2: Yeah, let us know. Yeah, always. I mean, because we'll. I mean, even,
0: If we get it, we'll talk about it.
2: Yeah. So. I mean, we would still entertain guests. You know, if. You want your kid on the air. If a coach wants, you know, some kids on for a travel ball, whatever, you know, send them on out. Just let us know, you know. We'll try to get them on. But now we've got softball state tournament. We've got baseball state tournament. We're going to take you through that. I'm going to give you the scores from each of the regional finals in softball and baseball. And first, we'll go softball. What you got, Michael?
0: It's because we have an AM station next to us, Casey. It does that.
1: I know. It feeds back sometimes.
0: It's terrible. The RF in this room, I'm surprised we're all alive.
2: Oh, it's feeding back? I wouldn't.
0: No, you're good.
2: I didn't hear it. So
1: yeah, no, it's nothing you're doing.
2: Okay.
1: You're good.
3: I don't have headphones, so I just roll with it.
2: Just roll with it.
0: Still not buying them.
2: Right.
1: We'll find that other pair eventually.
0: Yeah, I don't know.
2: All right, here's the softball finals. For each of the 16 regionals. In the first region, this is softball now. In the first region, it was Ballard Memorial 7, Hickman County 4. So Ballard moves on to the state. In the second region, it was Henderson County 8 and Crittenden County 3. In the third, the big upset, Apollo 2 and Davis County 1.
1: Wow.
2: And the Davis County Lady Panthers bow out after a fantastic season.
0: Their first opponent is North Hardin.
2: North Hardin, yeah. Yeah, it's a tough one. Mm-hmm. It's a tough one. You know, Apollo's record is not just, it don't just jump out and get you. It's like 24-12 or something like that. They're solid. But, you know, Davis beat them like 17-0 the first game. And then after that, it was like 5-0 and then 5-2 and then
0: DePaul. Can I speak for the rest of the third region?
2: Yeah. Yeah. Right. They got their comeuppance. There you go.
0: We love you, Apollo. Yeah. Some great people over there.
2: That's what everybody's been thinking. You know, hey, you know. Yeah, you're right, Michael.
0: We knew the day was coming. We just didn't hope it was now.
2: It's a matter of time. In the fourth region, it was, man, South Warren. Woo! 4 and Barron County, nothing.
0: I don't know why any other team in the state of Kentucky would be excited to go to state because you're going to get smoked by South Warren. It's going to happen. Just
2: no doubt.
0: Go up there and enjoy your time. Make the most of it. Have some fun. But forget winning. It ain't going to happen.
2: There you go.
0: It isn't going to happen. You're playing like the University of Oklahoma.
2: who, by the way, lost, Michael.
0: Yeah, I saw that.
2: I saw that. Kind of like Davis County there, yeah.
0: You know, it ain't going to happen. You're not going to win against South Warren.
2: I'm telling you what. They're a juggernaut, that's for sure. In the fifth region, it was North Hardin. You got the aforementioned beat over Larue County, beat them 12-2. In the sixth, it was Bullitt East. What's up with the sixth region, man? These Bullitt County schools have just taken over the sixth region. Yeah, that used to be Mayo's region, Mayo or Manuel or whoever, you know. Yeah, no, I think Mayo's in the seventh though. Anyway, yeah. Bullitt East 5 and Mercy Academy 1. In the seventh, it was Assumption 13 and Atherton 2.
0: That's not an assumption, by the way. Yeah. That's a fact.
2: That's a fact. Right. In the 8th, it was Oldham County 8 and South Oldham 4. In the 9th, Highlands 9 and Ryle 2. In the 10th, GRC 4 and Harrison County 3.
0: Shocker.
2: Yeah.
0: Sorry, go ahead. That was my outside voice. I didn't mean to do that.
2: In the 11th, it was Madison Central 4 and Bryan Station 0. And in the 12th, it was Pulaski County 3 and their neighbors to the southwest, Southwestern 1. And the 13th, it was South Laurel 10, Corbin 0. And the 14th, Hazard 2, Letcher Central 1. And the 15th, Lawrence County 8, Johnson Central 1. And the 16th region, the Ashland Kittens, Casey, the Kittens.
1: The Kittens.
2: The Kittens roll over Rowland County 12-3. How about that?
0: I wonder if the same shenanigans happen at Laurel County High School as it happened in the mayor's office in London, Kentucky. Boy, golly. He's getting sued by American Express for $750,000.
1: Yeah, for not paying his credit card bill.
2: Really?
1: I mean, it is like nonstop shenanigans.
0: I wonder
1: shenanigans.
0: If the same shenanigans happen at the Laurel County School as it happened in the mayor's office. If it happens, that explains a lot.
2: Well, yeah. I'll tell you what. It's it's very well could happen because, you know, things like that happen up that way and down this way and all over the state.
0: Every time we're talking about state stuff. Oh, gosh.
2: Oh, man. Let's see. Here we go.
0: There's a lot of fighting in Laurel County. I guarantee North Laurel, South Laurel, I bet those people do not like each other at all.
3: It's a Hatfield.
0: They don't
3: McCoy.
0: Shop at the same Kroger.
3: It's a Hatfield
2: McCoy. I bet they don't.
3: It's still going
0: wouldn't surprise
3: on.
0: Me at all.
2: True. Let's give you the...
0: It's a cool town, though.
1: It is a really cool town.
3: Cool town. Yeah. Not good people, but cool town.
0: No, they're good people. There's good people.
2: Let's give you the lineup here for the state softball tournament. Now, the first game is going to be on Thursday morning, 10 a.m., and it'll be at John Cropp Stadium in Lexington. South Laurel taking on Highlands. And at 1 o'clock, also at John Cropp Stadium, the whole tournament is at John Cropp. And North Hardin and Apollo, first pitch is at 1.
0: I think Apollo could win.
2: And I think they got a good shot.
0: I think they could win.
2: Oldham County taking on South Warren, that's 8 o'clock at night. No, wait.
0: It don't matter what time of the day it is.
2: Yes, sorry about that. That's the light. They've got these backwards. They've got them in alphabetical order, so you've got to go down through here and decipher. Lawrence County and Madison Central at 5 o'clock. And then the nightcap is Oldham County taking on South Warren. There you go. And Friday also John Cropp Stadium. It's Bullet East taking on Assumption. That's a 10 a.m. start. And at 1 o'clock, it'll be Hazard taking on Ballard Memorial. And the night session will be Henderson County taking on Pulaski County. That's a 5 o'clock start. And then at 8 o'clock, it'll be Ashland Blazer taking on George Rogers Clark. That's an 8 o'clock start for that one. And there's your first round of the state softball tournament.
0: Why does everybody look at me when he says George Rogers Clark?
1: Because we all know.
0: Shenanigan City. Ground zero.
2: Oh, me. I wonder if they've got anybody from Winchester on that team.
0: Oh, I bet you half that team is. No, I'm just kidding. I don't know. I have a couple of softball.
2: They can't hear us anyway.
0: I pick on them, but that...
3: They might be listening on Alexa.
0: There was like only two of their girls on their girls' basketball. It was like two or three girls on that girls' basketball team are actually from Winchester in that area. But
2: true. Yeah.
0: Whatever.
2: Here's the baseball roundup from each of the region championship games, region finals. In the first region, it was McCracken County beating their neighbors in Paducah-Tillman 9-1 was the final there. In the second region, it was University Heights Academy beating their neighbors. You can just throw a rock and hit that school from one school to the other. And, of course, one of them is winding down there. That's probably the last thing they're going to do as Christian County Colonels. It'll be Christian County Tigers next year and coming in with Hopkinsville. But anyway, UHA 12 and Christian County 1. In the third region, Apollo really – you could call it a surprise because, you know, Meade had a really outstanding pitching staff. Their ERA, their team ERA was below 2.
0: And, like 1.25?
2: Yeah, 1.7 something.
0: 1.7, okay.
2: Yeah. They had that Grayson guy. Grayson is his first name.
0: It's a shock to begin with.
2: Player of the year.
0: Everybody had Catholic coming out of third region.
2: Yeah, easily. And then they got no hit.
0: Mm-hmm.
2: Yeah, so... Yeah, the dude, I tell you what, dude was throwing bullets, man. Yeah. Anyway, Apollo outlasted Meade County 3-1 in the third final. In the fourth final, it was Bowling Green beating their neighbors down the street there 7-5 over Greenwood. The Purples move on. In the fifth region, Larue County 2 and Taylor County 1. In the sixth, there's Bullet East again. Those Bullet County teams playing each other. Bullet East 9 and Bullet Central 5. In the seventh, it was Louisville Trinity beating their arch rivals, St. X. Trinity 2, St. X nothing in the seventh. In the
0: eighth, Holy Wars.
2: Yeah. Yeah, Holy War, for sure. Mm-hmm. In the eighth, it was South Oldham 11 and North Oldham 1. In the ninth, Beechwood, Michael. That's another one of your teams. Oh, Beechnut 4 and Ryle 0.
0: It's been around for a while, though. Beechwood has.
2: Yeah, a long time. Yeah. In the tenth, Campbell County, the Camels. Over Montgomery County 2-0. And in the 11th, it was Sayre 5 and Great Crossings 3. In the 12th, West Jesmond 3, Danville 1. In the 13th, Whitley.

0: South Oldham taking on Boyd County. That's a 10 a.m. start. This is at Legends Field in Lexington.
1: Let's go. I
0: Lexington
1: love that place.
0: Legends play.
1: I love that park. That's a great little park.
0: Yeah, it's a minor league park. Yep. Yeah. So that'll be cool. 10 o'clock on Thursday morning, South Oldham taking on Boyd County. And now 1:30 start for McCracken County and Bowling Green, which should prove to be an outstanding game right there. 1:30 start for that one. And the night session goes like this. Wolf County taking on University Heights. That's a 5 o'clock start for that one. And the night cap will be Sayre taking on Johnson Central. And these games will be on Friday. Now, we'll be keeping you up with all these state tournament games. And Friday, first game, 10 o'clock, also at Legends Field. Campbell County taking on Larue County. And next game will be Apollo taking on Whitley County. That's a 1:30 start. And next is Louisville Trinity taking on Bullitt East. That's a 5 o'clock start. And the nightcap will be West Jesmond taking on Beachwood. That's an 8:30 start. That's pretty late.
1: Mm-hmm.
0: Pretty late. Anyway, that game won't get over till probably 11:30 or so.
1: Yeah, probably.
0: So, yeah. So anyway, there's your schedule for the KHSAA Boys State High School Baseball Tournament.
1: Good luck, Apollo. Yeah. Boys and girls, y'all have fun. Enjoy yourself. Get up there and good luck.
0: Yeah, yep. Yeah.
1: Win you a couple.
2: Bring a win.
1: Bring a win back to the
0: bring
1: third
0: it home. Bring it home. That's for sure. Yeah, Apollo swept, man. They won baseball and softball both. Mm-hmm. So, yeah, hope they do well. All right, basketball, a little bit of update here. A little update on Momchilovich, which is no update at all. He hasn't said anything. The wait is on. And let's see.
2: I just want him to go, like, make a decision. And I'm sure he already has his decision made.
0: Yeah, he's already made it.
2: Quit dragging it out. At this point, if the decision is made, announce the decision. It's not helping you or the programs or anybody else by sitting there holding it. Just announce it. Doesn't matter. Go somewhere. Just announce it.
1: Blank or get off the pot?
2: Yes.
0: Yeah.
2: Basically, at this point.
1: Nobody cares.
2: I mean, I think here's the thing, though. I think obviously there's a lot of people that care where he's going.
1: There are. Yeah.
2: But that care is starting to go away because he's just not making an announcement.
0: Yeah. Right.
1: Yeah.
2: Like at this point, I think everybody's playing Grand Theft Auto 5.
1: Just
2: say where you're going and be
1: decision.
2: Done with it.
0: Right.
2: So we can all move in whatever direction we need to move in.
0: True. There's three fan bases that care where he's going.
1: One is bigger than the other two.
0: Yeah, one is bigger than the other two. But UK cares, Louisville cares, and Arizona cares. And I think Arizona's fading from what I'm seeing. So
3: you don't want to live in Arizona.
2: And supposedly he's called Louisville and Kentucky and told them what his decision is.
0: Right.
2: Just announce it already.
0: Yeah.
2: If they know.
0: If they know, why don't we know?
2: Just let it. Just put it out there.
0: Hey, I've got a top. I got a much too much too early top 40.
1: Mm.
0: In college basketball for next year.
1: Who put this one out?
0: Andy Katz.
1: Oh.
0: Andy Katz.
1: You can maybe move past this and we can...
3: I was going to say Sid in his mom's basement.
0: This is the new Power 44, but it's the top 40 teams.
1: I could say a few things, but radio would kick me off.
0: I'm not a Katz fan. Actually, there is top 40. It's top 44. In the 44th spot is Baylor, because they lost their best player. Yesifu, he went to play for Coach Pitino. Anyway, Baylor at 44, Maryland at 43, number 42 is New Mexico, number 41 is TCU, Casey's favorite. Mm. Yeah.
2: Woohoo.
0: Yeah.
2: Go Horn, team.
1: Horned frogs.
0: Yeah. Purple all day long, man. 40 is Marquette, the Warriors. Well, it used to be the Warriors. Golden Eagles now.
1: Golden Eagles.
0: Number 39 is Ole Miss. Number 38 is your very own Kentucky Wildcats. And this is minus Momchilovich. So it's minus him. That might get us up to number 30 if we get him. So anyway.
1: Start to see daylight.
0: Yeah, that's right. Number 37 is Wisconsin, the Badgers. And number 16 is Xavier of Cincinnati.
1: There is no way. There is no humanly possible

0: way Xavier is better than Kentucky. Kentucky could put a JV team out there and still beat Xavier.
1: Number 35
0: Andy is, Katz.
1: Yeah. Number 35 is Iowa. Number 34 is the Auburn Tigers. Number 33 is BYU. Number 32, Texas A&M. Number 31, Ohio State. Number 30, St. Louis, the Billikens. Number 29, VCU. Number 28, Providence. Number 27.
0: The fact that Mark Pope wakes up every morning means Kentucky's better than St. Louis or Xavier.
1: Right.
0: I got to give him credit.
1: What about VCU?
0: The fact that there is even a gym Kentucky plays in means they are better than VCU. Andy Katz is full of it.
1: Providence. Well, he's a Eastern guy. Providence is 28. Iowa State, who lost Momchilovic, their best player, is 27. Number 26 is Missouri. 25 is UCLA. Number 24 is North Carolina. Number 23, Jack, is your Indiana Hoosiers at, number 23.
2: We'll see when the season starts.
3: Not,
2: like
3: that. Feeling real confident at this point.
1: Yeah.
0: Number 20. Hey, apparently old Deputy Dog feels pretty good about it.
1: Yeah,
0: so.
1: He does. Number 22.
2: They might
1: is,
2: make the 128-team NCAA tourney this year.
0: I said Deputy Dog. Andy Katz looks like Dopey. The dog.
3: Yeah.
0: That's who he looks like, Dopey.
1: Yeah, I was listening to a little bit of the B&W show across the street coming in, and they were going over the Seven Dwarfs. And they got them all loud the first one. It was pretty cool. Number 22 is St. John's. Number 21 is Nebraska. Number 20 is Miami. Number 19 is Gonzaga. Gonzaga just a little bit.
0: I don't think there's an ACC team below 30, is there?
1: I don't think so.
0: Imagine that.
1: 18 is Purdue. Number 17, USC. Number 16 is Alabama, the Crimson Tide. Number 15, Houston. That's a little bit low for Houston. Number 14, Kansas, because they got the number one player in the country as far as high school guys. Number 13 is Virginia, the Wahoos. Number 12 is Arizona. Number 11 is Arkansas, the Razorbacks. Number 10 is UofL Cardinals. And number 9 is Casey's Vanderbilt Commodores.
3: I am actually very
0: surprised. That's how you know this guy's out of his mind.
3: No, I am very surprised by that, because I'm sitting here listening to this list going, Vandy's not going to be on this list.
0: Out of all of the sports.
3: As you're going to it, but we're top 10. Look, though, I'm not surprised by that, especially with Tanner coming back.
1: Yeah.
3: If Tanner was not coming back, completely different story.
1: Right.
3: But I am pleasantly surprised with that. Does it mean a hill of beans? No. But I am pleasantly surprised with
1: that.
3: He's
1: a good one. Yeah.
3: I'll take it. I won't complain.
1: I don't blame you a bit. Number 8 is the Longhorns of Texas. Number 7 is Michigan State. Number 6 is UConn, the Huskies. Number 5 is the Tennessee Volunteers. Number 4 is Illinois, the Fighting Illini. Number 3 is the Michigan Wolverines. Number 2, the Duke Blue Devils. And the number 1 team in the nation in the way too early Power Top 44, according to Andy Katz, is the Florida Gators.
0: Andy Katz, there's like a...
3: I don't disagree with some of that list. Some of that list I do disagree with.
1: Yeah, me too.
3: There's some too. I don't.
0: Pyramid of crackheads that go straight up, and I think Andy Katz sits right at the top. I think he's right at the peak.
3: There is some things on that list that I don't disagree with.
2: Uh-huh. Yeah,
3: some that I question.
1: Especially
3: with it being this early on.
2: It's way too early. I mean, you can start putting together college football right now, because you're seeing some spring practice and so forth going on, and figuring out if, you know, the portal did anybody good or anything.
0: I don't know.
2: But basketball, it's a little early.
0: I think cheating is running rampant in college basketball, and I think the NCAA doesn't have a backbone enough to enforce any of the rules. There is no humanly possible way that Duke is that good every stinking year.
2: Yeah.
0: That is a hard school to get into. Not just anybody gets to get into that school. There's got to be cooking of the books, because some of these kids, there's no way they're getting into these schools. There's no way. It's not happening.
1: I agree.
0: You know, there has to be some sort of cheating happening for a lot of these schools to remain at the top 5 in everybody's polls every stinking year. Mm-hmm. Duke is it's as hard to get in there as it is Vanderbilt, if not more so.
1: Oh, yeah.

0: Not as hard, but pretty close.
1: It's pretty close.
2: It is an incredibly hard school.
0: Yeah. Vanderbilt has less than a 3% acceptance rate.
2: There is no humanly possible way. The law of averages has to kick in at some point. It has to kick in. There's just no way to do it. Somebody is greasing pockets outside of legal, quote-unquote, NIL. It's happening. Nobody's there going to do anything about it because the NCAA shown they don't care. They've shown they don't want to make bid decisions. Yeah. They want to wait on Congress to make that.
1: You know what, Michael? Duke has made a big deal. This is like a worldwide thing.
2: That may not. There may not be a school in the NCAA that cheats as much out in the open as Duke.
1: Right.
2: And they've done it since Coach K was there.
1: What about Carolina?
2: Tell me something wrong.
1: Carolina can offer bogus classes to athletes.
2: And nothing happens. Not a thing happened.
1: Not one thing.
2: Don't do that.
1: Not even a slap on the wrist,
2: don't do that, North Carolina, and that's it.
1: Yeah.
3: Well.
1: Really?
3: Miami, when in the championship, college football championship, reporter asked Carson Beck about classes. I already graduated at Georgia. So, I mean, he was just being paid to play football. He had no classes.
2: And here's the thing about it.
1: Yeah,
2: you
1: show up.
2: You go to like LSU. LSU, I'm going to pick on LSU, has the lowest academics scores in the SEC. Those kids aren't going there to learn stuff. They're not going there to learn life enhancing lessons.
1: Right.
2: They're going there to play sports. They go in dumb and they come out dumber.
1: Right.
3: Yeah.
2: But the NCAA don't care.
1: No, they don't care.
3: WNTA Central City.
2: They're not. It just blows me. How do they do it?
1: Don't understand it. Hey, I've got NCAA baseball regionals. Let's go over them. There's been several teams eliminated. Cats would be playing an elimination game today. They blew it yesterday.
2: Man, I hope it goes better than yesterday.
1: Had a 9-6 lead in the top of the ninth coming in. And all I needed was three outs. Couldn't get three outs. Gave up five runs. Lost the game 11-9. So there you go. So they play West Virginia again. This is the elimination game today, I think tonight, 5 o'clock. It's a start.
2: Playing in Morgantown, right?
1: In Morgantown. Yeah. Yep. So should have beat them twice already. I think they got a 50-50 chance.
2: Mm-hmm.
1: So it's doable. It's doable for sure.
2: Yeah.
1: It's not impossible. But here is the regionals. We're gonna go over all these regionals here. There's several of them, but we'll get through them as quick as we possibly can. In the Athens regional, that's the Athens, Georgia regional. In game one, number 3, Liberty 4, number 2, Boston College 3. In game 2, number 1, Georgia 18, LIU 2. In game 3, number 2, Boston College 8, number 4, LIU 4, and LIU is eliminated. In game 4, number 1, Georgia 6, number 3, Liberty 2. And in game 5, number 3, Liberty 8, number 2, Boston College 3, Boston College eliminated. In game 6, David Gotts. Here's a bulletin here. Got breaking news.
2: Let's go.
1: David Gott says sing-off voting starts today.
2: Mm.
1: All right. David,
2: head over to
0: We will get that shared on our Facebook
2: page. Channel
0: 14
2: WFI's website.
0: Yeah. Yes, we will get that shared on our Facebook page here in just a little bit so we can make sure, remind people to go over there and vote. David Gott.
1: If you've got Facebook, and you've heard David Gott sing, even if you haven't heard him sing, vote for him anyway. Because, David, take my word for it. Fantastic singer, man. Does a fantastic job on that national anthem.
3: Yeah.
2: Bless you.
3: I thought he did.
1: Yeah.
2: Bless
1: you. He's a very, very talented fella, that's for sure. That is for sure.
2: He's one of about four Louisville fans I can put up with. I'm just
1: kidding. There you go. You know, David's been a Louisville fan all his life. Mm-hmm. And I've known him for many years now, and he's never once flapped his jaws about Louisville this and Louisville that. You know, there's some fans that do. You know, they do.
2: Oh
1: that,
2: yeah.
1: You know, but David is one. Jeff Knopfsinger, he'll jab me every once in a while, but it's always playful. You know,
0: We like Sabrina too.
1: Yeah. And Sabrina,
0: she counts.
1: Yeah, that's for sure. So,
2: I bet they probably only have a handful of Kentucky fans they deal with, too.
1: Yeah. For sure. Yeah.
0: Oh, and Ryan Yates. We like Ryan.
2: Yeah, we
0: like
1: Ryan Yates. Yeah. There you go.
3: You guys tolerate me with Indiana.
0: Yeah. We did actually
2: the jury's out.
0: We did actually have a lady come up to us at the thing on Saturday, and she is from Indiana, and she said we don't get to hear a lot of Indiana news, and so I appreciate the occasional mention of Indiana.
1: Yeah.
0: She said we don't need a lot of it, but I appreciate the occasional information.
1: I see a Indiana fan, you know, every once in a while. Actually, I saw one at Walmart yesterday. Had his big Indiana Hoosier shirt on and walked by, you know.
2: Who? What?
1: Yeah. Yeah. At Walmart.
3: I know there's somebody in this county has personal stationery and envelopes that has the IU logo on it. They're an IU graduate. They actually graduated and went to school with Sam Alford. Alford's father.
1: Steve's father. How about that? All right, one more score from the Athens regional. It was number one Georgia 6 and number three Liberty 1. So Georgia wins that regional and moves on to the Supers. In the Atlanta regional, so it was two Georgia regionals actually. This is the Atlanta regional. Georgia number one Georgia Tech 22, University of Illinois Chicago 5. In game two, number two Oklahoma 8, number three the Citadel 3. Number three is number three Citadel 9, number 4, UIC 8, so UIC is eliminated. Game number 4 is number 1, Georgia Tech 9, number 4, Oklahoma 3. Game 5 is number 2, Oklahoma 15, number 3, Citadel 5, and the Citadel is eliminated. Game number 6 is Oklahoma 15, number 2, Georgia Tech 8. In game 7 will be 3:00. Today, number two Oklahoma versus number one Georgia Tech. That's on ESPNU. In the Auburn regional, is game one was number four Milwaukee 13, number one Auburn 8. So upset there. And game two is
2: they beat the Brewers.
1: Milwaukee Brewers win. Milwaukee University. Used to be University of Wisconsin, Milwaukee.
2: Okay, that's why I didn't know who it was. I'm like, who?
1: They dropped to Wisconsin.
2: Gotcha.
1: It's called by Milwaukee now. In game number two, UCF 9, number three NC State 3. Game number three is number one Auburn 17, NC State 13. NC State is eliminated. In game four, number four Milwaukee 13, number two UCF 6. Game number five is number one Auburn 9, number two UCF 3, and UCF is eliminated. Game number six is number one Auburn 8, number four Milwaukee 4. So Auburn comes out of that loser bracket to move on. Game number seven. This is pushed to game seven. Number one Auburn versus number four Milwaukee, and that is the winner take all right there. They move on to the super regional. And the Austin regional, Austin, Texas regional, game number one is number one, Texas 19, number four, Holy Cross 1. Game number two is number three, Tarleton State 11, number two, UC Santa Barbara 5. Game number three, number two, UC Santa Barbara 15, number four, Holy Cross 1. Holy Cross
2: holy
1: is eliminated.
2: Cow.
1: Yeah, holy cow.
2: Cow.
1: Game number four is number one, Texas 16, number three, Tarleton State 2. Who is famous for coaching at Tarleton State? Y'all know? He actually coached at UK before he coached at Tarleton State. Remember?
2: My brain's not working. It's
1: Billy Clyde Gillespie.
2: Oh, yeah.
1: He moved down to Tarleton State, and he got fired there, too. So,
2: yeah.
1: How about that? Game number five is number two, UC Santa Barbara 9, number three, Tarleton State 5, and Tarleton is eliminated.
2: Another one of Mitch Barnhart's grand ideas.
1: Yeah. Game number six, number one, Texas 6, number two, UC Santa Barbara 4. Texas wins the regional, and they move on to the Supers. And at Chapel Hill Regional, game number one, number three, East Carolina 7, number two, Tennessee 3 in 14 innings. Man.
2: Way to go, East Carolina.
1: That's right.
2: Get her done.
1: Yes, sir. Game number two, number one, North Carolina 8, number four, VCU 0. Game number three, number four, VCU 5, number two, Tennessee 4. How about that? Tennessee is eliminated.
3: Whoop, whoop, whoop. I shed a tear.
2: No, I don't.
1: Game number four, number one, North Carolina 7, number three, East Carolina 5. Game number five is number three, East Carolina 10, number four, VCU 0. VCU is eliminated. Game number six, number one, North Carolina 9, number three, East Carolina 3. North Carolina wins the regional. So,
2: North Carolina pretty good.
1: They are. They're pretty good. They're top five.
2: Yeah,
1: team.
2: They're not a pushover this year. They're not. And you know, last year they were really good too.
1: They were.
2: You could kind of see it building, and I've gotten to see a few innings of their ball team. They're a pretty fun team to watch.
1: They are. They're good.
2: Not a North Carolina fan, but that they're a fun team to watch.
1: That's the truth. In the College Station regional, game number one is number one, Texas A&M 7, and number four, Lamar 5. Game number two is number three, Texas State 5. And number two, USC 4. Game number three is number two, USC 19. Number four, Lamar 6. And Lamar is eliminated.
2: Lamar is a Texas school, isn't it?
1: It is, yeah.
2: Is it fair to say that every school in the state of Texas made it to the NCAAs?
1: I'll tell you what, there's a bunch of them, no doubt. Speaking of Lamar, you remember Lamont Gregory?
2: Yes.
1: Played at South and played at County High?
2: Yeah.
1: He is a Lamar graduate.
2: Is he really?
1: He is. Yeah, he played there.
2: Where is Lamar at?
1: I can't
2: Casey,
1: remember.
2: Can you hop on that Google machine over there you've got and let us know where Lamar University, is it University of Lamar or is it Lamar University?
1: Lamar University.
2: Lamar University, is that there, Case? Can you do some research there for us?
1: She's
2: I'd be much obliged if you would.
1: She's getting close.
2: I appreciate you. Listen, folks.
0: It is in Beaumont.
1: Beaumont.
2: Well,
1: there you go.
2: I feel really stupid about that. I've got family that live there.
1: It's southeast Texas, not right before you get to Houston.
2: Well,
1: there.
2: I'm when you're right, my right brain ain't
1: across the border.
0: You do have family.
2: I have family that live there. Ridiculous. I'm so silly.
1: Here's the rest of the College Station regional. Game number four is number one, A&M 17. Number three, Texas State 2. Mm. Number five, number two, Southern California 15. Number three, Texas State 4. And Texas State is eliminated. Game number six is number two, Southern Cal 14. Number one, Texas A&M 3. Yikes. Mm. Beat the host bad. And game seven is at 9 o'clock tonight. And that'll be number two, Southern Cal, taking on number one, Texas A&M. It'll be on ESPN2. Okay, on to the Eugene Regional, Eugene, Oregon. And game number one is number three, Washington State 3. Number two, Oregon State 2. Game number two is number one, Oregon 14. Number four, Yale. Heavens, a Yale man. Remember Mr. Howell on Gilligan's Island?
2: Yep. Oh, yeah.
1: No, he didn't like Yale at all, man. He was a Harvard. He was a Harvard guy.
2: Come on, Lovey.
1: Harvard. Lovey. Heavens, a Yale man. Let's see. Game number two is number one, Oregon 14. Number four, Yale 2. Game number three is number two, Oregon State 9. Number four, Yale 2. So Yale is eliminated. Game number four, number one, Oregon 4, number three, Washington State. Wazoo goes down 4-0. Game number five is number two, Oregon State 10, number three, Washington State 1. Washington State's eliminated. Game number six is number one, Oregon 4, number two, Oregon State 1, and Oregon wins the regional. In the Gainesville region, Gainesville, Florida, game number one, Florida 8. Number four, Ryder, 7. Close one there. Game number two is number two, Miami of Florida, 10. Number three, Troy, 5. That's Troy, Alabama. Game number three is number three, Troy, 15. Number four, Ryder, 7. Ryder is eliminated. Game number four is number one, Florida, 22. Number two, Miami, 10. Woo, high scoring game there. Game number five is number three, Troy, 9. Number two, Miami of Florida, 6, and Miami is eliminated. Game number six is number three, Troy, 16, number one, Florida, 11. And the final game is tonight, game number seven, 6 p.m., number three, Troy, taking on number one, Florida, on the SEC Network. Don't forget that. Should be a good one. Hattiesburg Regional, Hattiesburg, Mississippi, number one, game number one, number four, Little Rock, 7. Number one, Southern Miss, 4. Game number two is number three, Jacksonville State, 15. Number seven, Virginia, 7. Game number three, Virginia, 15. Number one, Southern Miss, 11. And Southern Miss is eliminated. So they lose in their own regional. They hosted it. Game number four is number four, Little Rock, 8. Number three, Jacksonville State, 6. Game number five is number three, Jacksonville State, 7. And number two, Virginia, 6. Virginia is eliminated. Game number six is number four, Little Rock, 6. Number three, Jacksonville State, 3. And Little Rock wins the regional and move on to the Supers. In the Lawrence regional, it's Lawrence, Kansas. Game number one is Kansas, number one, Kansas, 6. Number four, Northeastern, 3. And game number two is number two, Arkansas, 9. And number three, Missouri State, 5. Game number three, number four, Northeastern, 5. Number three, Missouri State, 1. Missouri State is eliminated. Game number four, number one, Kansas, 5. Number two, Arkansas, 3. Game number five, number two, Arkansas, 10. Number four, Northeastern, 9. Northeastern is eliminated. Game number six, number one, Kansas, 13. Number two, Arkansas, 10. And Kansas wins the regional. About that, Lincoln Regional, Lincoln, Nebraska. Game number one, Nebraska, 4. Number four, South Dakota State, 1. Game number two, Ole Miss, 7. Number three, Arizona State, 6. Game number three, Arizona State, 17. Number four, South Dakota State, 0. And South Dakota State is eliminated. Game number four is, excuse me.
2: Yeah, you're going to have to take a drink of water here in a second.
1: I am. Game number four, number two, Ole Miss, 6. Number one, Nebraska, 3. Game number five is number three, Arizona State, 11. Number one, Nebraska, 8. Nebraska is eliminated in their own regional. And a game number six, number two, Ole Miss, 5. Number three, Arizona State, 4. And Ole Miss wins the regional and moves on to the Supers. In the Los Angeles regional, game number one, big upset here, Michael. Big upset. Number four, St. Mary's, 3. Number one, UCLA, 2. Game number two, number three, Cal Poly, 6. Number two, Virginia Tech, 2. Game number three, number one, UCLA, they bounce back and win over number two, Virginia Tech, 6-5. Virginia Tech is eliminated. But here it goes. Game number four, number three, Cal Poly, 14. Number four, St. Mary's, 1. Game number five, number four, St. Mary's of California, 6. Number one, UCLA, 5. And UCLA is eliminated. How about that?
0: Don't expect to hear that.
1: No, you don't. That's for sure. Game number six is number three, Cal Poly, 5. Number four, St. Mary's, 2. And Cal Poly wins the regional. In the Morgantown regional, it's Morgantown, West Virginia, by the way. Game one, that's not Morgantown, Butler County. It's Morgantown, West Virginia. Game number one is number three, Kentucky, 6. Number two, Wake Forest, 5. And won that on a wild pitch. Scored the winning run on a wild pitch. Game number two is number one, West Virginia, 10. And number four, Binghamton, 1. Game number three, number two, Wake Forest, 12. Number four, Binghamton, 3. And Binghamton is eliminated. Game number four, number three, Kentucky, 11. Number one, West Virginia, 9. Game number five is number one, West Virginia, 10. Number two, Wake Forest, 5. Wake Forest is eliminated. Game number six is number one, West Virginia, 11. Number three, Kentucky, 9. Kentucky had a 9-6 lead in the ninth and blew it. Game number six is tonight, and that'll be a 6 o'clock start on ESPN2. Number one, West Virginia, taking on number three, Kentucky, for a spot in the Supers. In the Starkville region, game number one, Mississippi State, 10. Number four, Lipscomb, 1. Game number two is number two, Cincinnati, 12. Number three, Louisiana, 2. Game number three is number three, Louisiana, 10. Number four, Lipscomb, 4. Lipscomb is eliminated. Game number four is number one, Mississippi State, 10. Number two, Cincinnati, 5. Game number five, number three, Louisiana, 8. Number two, Cincinnati, 6. Cincinnati is eliminated. Game number six is number one, Mississippi State, 19. Number three, Louisiana, 5. In the Tallahassee region, we're almost to the end.
2: I was about to say, there's a lot of teams. There's too many teams in the NCAAs. Way too many.
1: That's the truth. In the Tallahassee Regional. But I tell you what, there's a lot of good teams.
2: And it should be reserved for the top 20.
1: Well, I agree. But, you know, hey.
2: Because a lot of these regions are happening next door to each other. That's just silly.
1: A couple of them in the same states.
2: Yeah, it's silly.
1: Yeah, like Athens and Atlanta.
2: Yeah. That's just down the road from each other.
1: Yeah.
3: Right.
1: That's like right down I-20.
2: It's just too many teams.
1: It is.
3: It's literally, what, 20 miles or something like that?
1: It's a little more than 20.
2: It's probably about 40.
1: Athens is like right on the, pretty close to the South Carolina border. Yeah. And it's right down I-20, though.
3: Yeah.
1: Pretty close.
2: It's easy to drive, but
1: yeah. Anyway. Let's see. In the Tallahassee region, game number one is number 4, St. John's 6. Number 1, Florida State 5. Game number 2 is number 3, NIU. It's Northern Iowa. They're 12. Number 2, Coastal Carolina 10. A little upset there. Slight upset. Game number 3 is number 1, Florida State 2. Number 2, Coastal Carolina 1. And Coastal Carolina is eliminated. That's a top 20 team. And then game number 4, number 4, St. John's of New York 21. Number 3, Northern Illinois 8. Game number 5 is number 1, Florida State 7. Number 3, Northern Illinois 4. Game number 6, it'll be at 12 p.m. today. Number 4, St. John's taking on number 1, Florida State. For all the marbles. That's on ESPNU. Tuscaloosa Regional. Tuscaloosa, Alabama. Number 1, game number 1. Number 3, USC Upstate 8. Number 2, Oklahoma State 5. Game number 2 is number 1, Alabama 21. Number 4, Alabama State 3. Game number 3 is number 2, Oklahoma State 8. Number 4, Alabama State 7. Alabama State is eliminated. Game number 4 is number 1, Alabama 7. Number 3, USC Upstate 5. Game number 5 is number 2, Oklahoma State 12. Number 3, USC Upstate 1. And USC Upstate is eliminated. Okay, and here's the last one. Game number 6, number 1, Alabama 9. Number 2, Oklahoma State 7. And Alabama wins the regional, and they move on to the Supers. And we'll keep up with that. We'll give you those Super Regional scores as they become available. So, Michael, Casey,
2: how many teams are in the NCAA baseball?
1: Gosh, man, I don't know. Let's see.
2: 80? Probably.
3: Something like that.
2: Somewhere around that?
3: Something like that.
1: Let's see. Where's that?
2: But here's the thing. And this is what's going to happen with the basketball. They put 70-some-odd teams, whatever it is, 74, whatever it is.
1: See what I'll just
2: 76,
1: ask.
2: Whatever it is they're wanting to put into the NCAA
1: how many teams
2: basketball.
1: Are in the NCAA baseball.
2: Here's the thing about it. You have, like, teams in there that probably don't really –
3: right.
2: Belong.
3: Right.
1: 64.
2: Yeah. So you probably have some teams in there that really don't belong playing against the Mississippi States of the world and stuff like that. Get rid of those.
1: I think the reason it seems like there's so many. I mean, 64.
2: Well, they're all playing 3 games.
1: But
2: they're
1: playing in 16 different regional sites.
2: Yeah, which is just absolutely
1: 4 teams,
2: nuts.
1: Like 14 pods.
3: That's
1: 4 teams in each region.
3: In my opinion.
0: Real quick, Carissa said that there's a technical issue with David's video not showing on the voting page. He has called them and they're working on it. All so right. Once that's updated and fixed, we'll post it up on our page.
2: Good deal.
0: So.
1: All right. Sounds good.
2: It's just crazy.
1: Everybody vote for Dave Gott.
2: Yes.
3: Yeah. Yeah.
0: As soon as that's fixed, we'll post it up.
1: All right. Sounds good.
3: Indiana on his shirt. So, yeah.
2: Anyways,
3: vote for Dave.
2: College World Series, of course, being Omaha.
1: Yeah,
2: go up and get you a good steak.
1: Yeah. Omaha steak.
2: Apparently,
1: there you go.
2: They're known for their steaks. Not much else, but they're known for the Mutual of Omaha. They're known for that.
1: There you go.
3: Warren Buffett.
1: When David Letterman had the show, he had the home office.
2: Yeah.
1: In Omaha.
2: Omaha, Nebraska. Yeah.
1: Yeah.
2: Tonight's top.
1: For the top 10.
2: List. Yeah.
1: Yeah. Top 10 list.
3: And they used to do who was that guy back in the 70s? Did Wild Kingdom on
2: Jack Hanna?
3: Mutual of Omaha.
2: Not Jack Hanna.
1: What was that?
2: But
1: guy
2: yeah, I know. I knew because he used to be on PBS.
1: Yeah,
3: yeah. But it was
1: what
3: like
1: was his name?
3: It was like every Sunday evening.
1: Yeah, yeah. Sorry, yeah. Every Sunday.
3: I can't remember his name though. But
1: Sunday afternoon.
3: Yeah,
1: yeah.
3: It was like a 4:35 thing before the news came on.
2: Are you looking, Casey?
0: If my computer will function with me, I'll let you know here in a minute. It's being a little slow. It's taking a minute.
2: Jack Hanna was at the Columbus Zoo.
3: Yeah, so Jack Hanna was
1: Columbus Zoo.
3: But
1: right.
3: Mutual of Omaha did that.
1: Yeah.
3: The wildlife thing or whatever it was called.
2: I know.
3: I can't remember exactly what it was called, but I remember watching
2: it. He used to do it.
0: Marlon Perkins?
1: Marlon Perkins.
2: Marlon Perkins, that's it.
1: Yeah. Marlon Perkins, how about that? Thanks, Casey.
0: You're
1: appreciate
0: welcome.
1: That.
2: Thank you.
0: Thank you, Google, for communicating, for working with me right now.
1: All right, let's go over MLB scores, and I'll get you a little bit of on this day, and then we'll get out. Orioles.
0: And I'll give you update on
2: big NBA,
0: NBA
2: please
0: do. NHL. Yeah.
1: Please do. We'll get through these as quick as possible. The O's over the Jays 9-5. Nats stay hot. The Nats over the Padres 4-2. Pirates beat the Twins 9-3. Rays over the Angels 5-2. Mets 10 and the Marlins 1. Reds over the Braves. It's a little bit of a surprise there, but the Reds, that's a home game. And had a big crowd there, too. And several Brave fans. So 6-4 in favor of the Braves. In favor of the Reds. And the Red Sox over the Guardians, 9-4. They helped the Sox a little bit because they came back the 16th time, Michael. The Sox have came back for a win this year versus last year losing 50 games after they had the lead.
2: They've got the same win-loss record as the Cubs.
1: Yeah.
2: What in the world is going to happen in that city, Casey? Man. We're going to have to put a news correspondent up there.
1: It's upside down.
0: I think Mark will volunteer his tribute.
1: I will. White Sox over the Tigers, 2-1. They've won 5 in a row, and I think 8 of their last 10. Playing pretty well. Anyway, 2-1 win over the Tigers there for the sweep. Brewers over the Astros, 2-0. Rangers beat the Royals 6-3. Giants 19 and the Rockies 6. Take that, you Rockies. Yankees scored 13 runs in one inning, man, and beat the A's 13-8. They had to hang on. Dodgers 9 and the Phillies 1. Mariners beat the Diamondbacks 3-2. And game last night on Fox, Fox regular, I call it, Cardinals 5 and the Cubs 1. And so there you go. Let's get the standings. And in the American League East, it's the Rays, 36-20. Got a game and a half lead on the Yanks, 9 on the Jays, 10 on the Orioles, and 12 on the Red Sox. In the Central, it's the Guardians, 34-27. Got a one-game lead on the White Sox. They are tied in the loss column. Sox are 32-27. Guardians are 34-27. Twins, 6.5 off the pace. Royals, 11. And the Tigers, 11.5. In the West, it's the Mariners, 31-29. Got a 2.5 game lead on the A's and the Rangers, 4.5 on the Astros, and 8 on the Angels. In the National League, it's the Braves. Got it on cruise control, 40-20. Got the best record in all of baseball, 6-4 in their last 10. Got a 9 game lead on the Nationals, 9.5 on the Phils, 13.5 on the Mets, and 14 on the Marlins. Marlins have hit the skids lately. In the National League Central, it's the Brewers, 35-21. Got a 4.5 game lead on the Cardinals, 5 on the Pirates, 5 on the Cubs, and 6 on the Reds. Everybody in the National League Central still above 500. In the National League West, it's the Dodgers, 38-21, 8-2 in their last 10. Dodgers are hot. Padres, 5.5 off the pace. Diamondbacks, 6.5. Giants, 15. And the Rockies bringing up the rear at 16.5 games out of first place. And now we will get you some Honest Day in baseball history. There's just a handful, and then we'll be done. All right. Today is June 1st, for heaven's sakes. June 1st, 1792, Kentucky became a state. How about that?
0: Happy birthday, Kentucky.
1: The 15th state. Whoop, whoop. All right. Okay. June 1st.
2: It's been downhill ever since.
1: We have a colorful history. We do that. 1917 on this day, June 1st, 1917. Hank Gowdy is the first major league player to enlist during World War II when he signs up with the Ohio National Guard. He will play until he reports for duty on July 15th. How about that? The countdown begins. 1918, losing 5-4 against the Yankees. The White Sox load the bases in the ninth with no outs. And Chick Gandel, old Chick Gandel. Remember him from the eight men out, the Black Sox story? He was the first baseman. He lines a shot to third baseman Frank Baker, who turns it into a game-ending triple play.
0: Wow.
1: That's the White Sox. That's their look. They had a pretty good team back then, though, 1918. 1925 on this very day, Lou Gehrig. Listen to this. What a great story this is. 1925, Lou Gehrig begins a consecutive game streak that will surpass Everett Scott's mark. Everett Scott's mark was, I think he was 1,207 consecutive games played. He will surpass Everett Scott's mark by pinch hitting for Pee Wee Weiniger, the shortstop who replaced Scott in the Yankees lineup. The next day, first baseman Wally Pipp shows up with a headache, and Lou Gehrig takes over. 2,130 games later, old Wally Pipp, man, don't. The moral of the story is: don't show up with a headache. You get pipped. That's for sure. 1941 on this day, Mel Ott's two-run homer, the 400th of his career. He was a little guy, I tell you, about 5'10". And the 1,499th and 1,500th RBI of his career gives the Giants a 3-2 win over the Reds. 1943, Rip Sewell. Have y'all ever heard of Rip Sewell?
0: I've heard the name. Couldn't put a face with it, but I've heard the name.
1: He was famous for a pitch.
0: Yeah.
1: I'm getting ready to tell you. Rip Sewell of the Pirates throws his dewdrop ball. I call it the dewdrop, the D-E-W-D-R-O-P, the dewdrop ball. In a game, Sewell loops the ball 18 to 20 feet high on its way to the strike zone. Later, it's called the blooper or the Ephus pitch. The pitch is more than a gag, and Sewell is on his way to a 20-win season. He threw that pitch in an all-star game to Ted Williams. Ted took the first one for a strike and hit the next one out of the park.
3: just took him twice. Yeah,
1: for sure. Okay, here's the last one. 1959 on this very day, two-time champ Monterrey, Mexico is barred from the 1959 Little League competition for failure to comply with the rule that specifies using only players from a predetermined geographical area. So they are banned after winning two in a row. So there you go. All right, Casey, what you got?
0: So game seven of the NBA playoffs between the Spurs and the Thunder was on Saturday night. Spurs won that in game seven, 111 to 103. Like I said, it went all the way to game seven. And if you watch the broadcast, and we watched quite a few of them, Jimmy was very invested in that series for some reason. It was like the announcers, the refs, everybody wanted the Thunder to win.
2: Oh, yeah.
0: I mean, it was like,
2: oh, yeah.
0: I went into it not knowing on game seven, not really knowing. And I'm watching this like, is this the OKC broadcast?
2: Yeah.
0: Like, it was it was ridiculous. But Spurs won, and so they are heading off to game one of the NBA Finals versus the Knicks.
2: And if you thought it was bad Spurs in the Thunder-Spurs series, wait until you hear this one. Nobody on the planet wants the Spurs to win against the Knicks.
0: No,
2: sorry.
0: I mean,
2: it's a big TV market. They don't want the Knicks to lose.
1: Oh, for sure.
0: So
1: they don't.
0: Game one of the NBA Finals will be this Wednesday.
1: Wednesday.
0: It'll be Spurs versus Knicks at 7:30 Central Time on ABC. So
2: that's going to be
1: all right.
0: Game one. Game two will be Friday, same time. Same channel.
1: Same bat time.
2: Right. I think it's going to be a better series with San Antonio in it than it would have been with Oklahoma City.
0: I agree.
2: I just don't think Oklahoma City would have been a good matchup for the Knicks, at least from a entertainment standpoint. There was a lot of flopping.
3: Well, you got Spike Lee on the sideline, so what more do you need?
1: Yeah. Our man,
3: you got Spike.
2: Well, I don't pay attention.
3: Lee on the sideline.
2: I don't pay attention to him.
1: You know, Michael, our man SGA he's a flopper.
2: He was a flopping fool.
1: He was a flopper.
2: He looked like a fish out of
1: like
2: water.
1: A fish, man.
2: Like, come on, sure. You don't have to do that.
1: He's a great player, though. Back-to-back MVPs.
2: You ain't got to do that, man. Just get out there and play the game.
1: Sure. Just play.
2: Don't disrespect
1: him. Most of the time,
2: like
1: he's the best player on the court.
0: And then on to the Stanley Cup Finals for NHL. Stanley Cup Finals kick off this week. Neither one of these teams do I care of flying flip about, but we'll talk about it anyways, because there might be somebody that does. I don't know. The Carolina Hurricanes, go Canes in this situation. Never thought I'd hear myself say that. Versus the Vegas Golden Knights. That first game takes place tomorrow in Carolina at 7 p.m. on ABC. So, and the games alter basically with the NBA finals. So you got a game on Tuesday hockey, a game on Wednesday
2: I'm gonna tell you
0: basketball,
2: right now,
0: a game on Thursday hockey, a game on Friday basketball.
2: Stanley Cup playoffs will have their lowest basketball. We had the lowest ratings because nobody cares about either one of those teams.
0: No.
2: I'm sorry. Vegas fans, you're not
0: really
2: fans.
0: Honestly, unless you're in those markets,
2: you don't care.
0: You don't care about those teams. I mean, there may be one or two here just because it is what it is, and the Stanley Cup finals is truly the most exciting series in all of sports, whether you are a hockey fan or not. The Stanley Cup Finals truly is, you don't know what's going to happen. Like, it truly is the most exciting. It is high-paced. It's high energy. It is crazy and insane.
1: It's something to see.
0: And something to see. Yeah. So
2: Raleigh is not a major league sports town by any stretch of the imagination. It's a college town. That's really all it is.
1: Oh, yeah.
2: But they're really trying to make a push to have a Major League Baseball team there.
0: That might do pretty well there.
2: No, it ain't going to do well at all.
0: I don't know.
2: It ain't going to do well at all because it's going to go to Nashville.
0: Yeah, well, it's going to Nashville, but that's not
2: I think the logical choice is you put it in Nashville.
1: I hope it comes to Nashville.
2: But I think they're trying to make a push. Them, Nashville, and...
0: Those are the two main markets that are trying to make a push.
2: That's
0: I think
2: the two
0: one
2: ones
0: of
2: out of the
0: those
2: East.
0: Those are the two
2: main. And then Salt Lake City and...
1: Answer me this. If it comes to Nashville, which league you think it'll be in? National or American?
2: Probably be an American.
1: You think it'll be American?
2: I think it'll be American. You've got St. Louis and Atlanta right there.
1: And Cincinnati, too. Pretty close.
2: And then Cincinnati. I mean, I don't know. You could do National and you could... I don't know. I mean, every team that's in Nashville has to travel out west.
1: Yeah.
2: You know, the Predators are in the Western Conference, which makes no sense at all.
0: Well, whenever the
2: still doesn't make any sense.
0: It doesn't make any sense. But when they were granted the expansion team, that was where that was what was needed to balance out the two different leagues.
2: I think you're gonna have to travel
0: because you've got the East and the West, and then broke down in between those are two divisions within each. So, you know, we're technically in the Central Division of the West. The Preds are, but. There's been teams that have realigned at various points, like the Detroit Red Wings.
2: But
0: they were in the West.
2: But that was historical.
0: Now they are in the East.
2: But that was historical because historically they were an Eastern team. Either way, I don't know. I mean, they'll probably be American League. But, I mean, if they're National League, it's not going to hurt my feelings.
1: No, it won't mine either. You know, I like the Cardinals. I like the Reds. You know, I like the Braves.
2: I think if you put them in National League, there's that natural rivalry with all the
1: regional Atlanta
2: teams.
1: And St. Louis and Cincinnati, all three would be good rivals for Nashville.
2: Yeah.
1: So,
2: and you got to have that.
1: And if you had if they win the American League, I guess the closest rivalry would be probably Chicago or maybe, Detroit, Kansas City. Yeah.
2: Yeah, so I don't know. I mean, there may be
1: Tampa Bay.
2: Yeah. I mean, I don't know. Well, it's a Tampa Bay.
1: Be interesting. Be interesting for sure.
2: But I don't think Raleigh would make a good major league team. Town.
4: I don't either.
1: I'm with you.
2: I don't think it's not a major league sports town.
1: How about Charlotte?
2: Probably.
1: It's a pretty good size.
2: They'd probably do a
1: pretty
2: good
1: size place. Yeah.
2: Charlotte's big.
1: Sports minded. Yeah.
2: Charlotte's bigger than Nashville. So.
1: Yeah.
4: Well, you know, Indianapolis has tried like three different times to get a major league baseball team and failed every time.
1: Uh-huh.
4: Why, I don't know.
1: Proximity to Chicago, probably.
2: I don't know if there's the corporate support. Lilly would have to be the big one up there.
1: Well, I tell you what, you know.
2: Them and what's the other one? Salesforce. Mm-hmm. That's your two big ones there.
1: Indy would, I always thought Indy would be a good place for a major league team. Because you're close to Chicago, you're close to Detroit, Cincinnati, St. Louis. I mean, it's centralized.
2: Indianapolis would be good for hockey.
1: Yeah, Cleveland's not too far
2: really
1: off.
2: Really good hockey
4: town. You know what gets me is,
2: wouldn't it, Case?
0: I agree.
4: The guy who was the majority owner in the media empire in the Indianapolis market, he owned the Seattle team for a while, and Seattle hated it, and he ended up and sold it. But
2: the Mariners. Baseball is the Mariners.
1: Mariners.
4: He owned the Seattle team, and it's like, you're Indianapolis.
1: Yeah.
4: Something in Indianapolis.
1: Right. I agree.
2: I mean, that's a good question.
4: Seattle hated him.
2: It's a good question because, I mean, the only thing Major League Indianapolis has is basketball, football. Do they have MLS?
4: No.
2: Basketball and football.
1: Yeah.
4: They've got a soccer team, but I forget which it is.
2: It's not Louisville's in.
1: They support them both very, you know, very well.
2: They do a great job. Yeah, they do a great job supporting them. I mean, it's, you know, I don't.
4: Indianapolis has got the infrastructure for anything. I mean, if we can get 500,000 people into a little racetrack.
1: Yeah. To a racetrack.
2: I don't know. Yeah. I think it's a really good question because, I mean, you look at places like Columbus. Columbus has nothing besides MLS and NHL. And I will say their MLS is pretty exciting. But, you know, they have NHL there, and they have a beautiful rink. Man, that's a gorgeous, absolutely gorgeous
1: Blue Jackets,
2: rink.
1: Right?
2: Yeah.
1: Blue Jackets.
2: So I don't know. I mean, I look at Columbus and Indianapolis. They're kind of twin cities in a lot of ways.
4: Yeah.
2: You know, and, you know, both cities have just two major league teams. And
1: yeah.
2: I don't know. That's a
4: Well, Columbus does have a UFL team.
2: Yeah.
1: Oh, they do?
4: Yeah, okay. Yeah. Aviators.
2: I'm talking about mainstream. Major league. Yeah. You know, I think that's, and I do consider MLS mainstream.
1: Yeah. All right.
2: Some would probably argue, but I do consider it that.
4: Because it's a major
2: sport.
1: Yeah.
4: You've got soccer, football.
2: Yeah. They'll put 40,000 people in place. 50,000 people easily.
1: For sure.
2: So I don't know. That's a good question.
4: Yeah. What gets me is, you know, like Las Vegas is getting, you know, all these professional sports teams, and it's like,
2: oh, people are falling over themselves to put a stupid team
4: in
2: there.
4: Vegas.
1: They don't. They visit.
2: And the people that do live there are either retired and don't care, or they're not from there and they only live there part time.
4: Yeah.
2: Vegas to me is the biggest fraud having professional teams. They're just chasing dollars, and it's the whole betting thing that's got them in there. They're cozy up to the casinos and stuff like that. You know, and
4: you got too many other cities that you know, some of these major league teams would work well in.
2: And I don't know. I'll be honest with you. I'm going to be real honest with you. Vegas is draining the Colorado River dry.
4: Yeah,
2: it is draining that thing dry, and nobody over there seems to care. You know, it's just grow. Let's just you know.
4: Instead of being the Vegas Golden Knights, it could have been Indianapolis whatever.
1: Yeah.
4: Indianapolis Ice, which is the minor league.
1: Uh-huh.
4: I don't know if it's
2: Indy Fire.
4: It's Indy Fire now. It used to be the Ice when I
2: is the minor league team, one of the minor league teams. Well, it used to be the Chicago. I forget who it is now. But either way, it Indianapolis, it's an interesting town. It's always been a nice town. I don't think it's ever had a bad point in its life. FedEx is a big corporate person there in Indianapolis. Their second hub is there.
1: Yeah.
2: So, you know.
4: And Penske's moved his operations from Brooklyn, Michigan, down to Indianapolis.
2: But is Penske that big of an influential type thing in outside of the racing world, though?
4: Not really.
2: You know, so I don't know. If I was a billionaire and I wanted to own a sports team, I would certainly give Indianapolis a very fair shake at it.
1: I think I would too.
2: You know, I think it's a good town. It's a pretty affluential place. There's not a lot of, you know, bad things that happen there.
4: There's something for everybody there.
2: There's
4: multicultural.
2: A lot of wealthy folks there. There's plenty of corporations there.
1: Uh-huh.
2: You know, you could get people like Salesforce Arena.
4: Salesforce.
2: You know, you could get people like Salesforce to buy your corporate, because that's what it is. It's about buying corporate sponsorships and suites.
1: Yeah.
2: That's where your money's coming from, right there off the top.
4: There's a waiting list at Gainbridge for the suites, and there's a waiting list at Lucas Oil Stadium for the suites.
1: Mm-hmm.
4: There's a waiting list for the suites at Indianapolis Motor Speedway, Raceway Park.
1: It tells you a lot, right?
2: Yeah. I think the one thing that probably holds sports team owners away is the fact that whoever it would be, whatever league it would be in, you would always play third fiddle to the Colts and the Pacers, because they are so entrenched in that market.
1: When you think of Indianapolis, first you think about racing, and then you think about the Pacers and the Colts.
2: In Nashville, using this example, it's the Preds, the Titans, and Nashville SC. And Nashville SC plays third fiddle. The Preds have played second fiddle to the Titans since the beginning of time, and it's always going to be that way, even though the Preds statistically will probably win a Stanley Cup, a national champion, world championship before the Titans do.
1: Yeah.
2: Preds will always play second
1: fiddle. Tennessee's a football state.
2: Well,
1: so,
2: you know, and there's a lot of idiots down there.
4: The general manager of the Colts used to be the general manager, then it was called the Indianapolis Ice.
2: Yeah.
1: Mm-hmm.
4: But they hired him from the Indianapolis Ice.
2: The Titans went in and cleaned house. They hired away a bunch of Preds people in the front office because the Titans couldn't do social media very well.
0: And what the Preds were doing worked.
2: And what the Preds were doing was kicking tail end. social media wise during the Stanley Cup playoffs and right after the Stanley Cup playoffs when they were taking on Pittsburgh, the Titans hired all those people away. They offered them more money because they can.
3: Yeah.
2: You know, the problem is the Titans are terrible. The Titans have no desire to be any good. You know, the owner is, she's as clueless as last year's Easter
0: egg. Well, I think the team wants to be good. It's just the upper management that doesn't know what's going on.
2: But,
1: you know, hey, I've been down that road
3: before. You know, it's like I give props to Carly Urcy. You know, yeah. She did stand on the sidelines trying to figure out how to do it. She should have been up in the suite.
2: Get your tail end back upstairs where you belong.
3: What was going on.
1: Right.
2: You know, because she was doing nothing but distracting everybody out there. Yeah,
3: but she wanted to learn exactly what was going on.
2: You know, all seriousness, I do give her credit for that. I don't know that how she went about it should have been the way to do it.
3: Right. Right. I agree with you there. But wanting to, you know, she grew up the pampered princess.
2: Yeah.
3: Jim Irsay dealt with everything.
2: Yeah.
1: Right.
3: But he was gone. She was the oldest. She had to take over. You know, she had a brother and sister.
1: Yeah.
3: Take over as the face of the franchise.
2: But you know what? When you compare them to the Titans, they're in the same division. When you compare them to the Titans, at least she takes an active role in trying to figure out the game.
3: Yeah.
2: Amy Adams and the rest of her
0: is just clueless.
2: She's clueless and happy to be clueless. Mm-hmm. She's as dumb as a brick. And perfectly happy being dumb as a brick. Willfully dumb is what I call it.
1: Willfully
2: she don't want it. She don't want to know anything about it. She don't give a rear end about anything. She just, as long as these people in Nashville keep buying season tickets, she's perfectly happy.
1: There you go.
2: And you know, long that's as, the only way things change in sports.
1: As long
2: stop
1: as her
2: buying
1: coffers
2: tickets.
1: Are full.
3: Yep.
1: Yeah. Yeah. She's
2: well,
1: happy.
2: Well, she's making oil money too.
3: So. I'll say this about Carly Urcy. When Colts played, it was Germany this year, wasn't it? This past season. She went into a bar with a megaphone and a bunch of people had Colts jerseys on and stuff like that. She bought a round for everybody in that bar.
2: Let's go.
1: About that. Hey.
2: She seems like she cares and she wants to take an active role, and I respect that.
1: You know,
2: like I said, the way she went about it is probably not the way you should do it, but I respect the fact that she wants to know what's going on.
3: She wanted to know what's going on.
2: She wanted to know the ins and outs, day to day stuff. Good for her.
3: Is this worth?
2: Good for her.
3: Is this worth?
1: She's having to learn on
3: $3 million, or is this worth us spending $54 million?
1: Right.
2: I do think it's funny though. They tell her, "Listen, if you're going to pay attention, you got to do it from upstairs now because you can't.
1: You can't be down here, where the action's going on."
2: And I respect that too. Yeah, you know, I respect that too. Coaches are there to do a job, and I don't think any parent or superior needs to interfere with that. There's a time and a place for that stuff, and I don't think during a game.
3: And you know, I don't really think she ever interfered during the game.
2: No, I don't think she did.
3: You know, she'd write down notes, and then she'd ask later on, "Okay, why did we do this?"
1: Yeah,
3: something like that.
1: Right.
3: Which you know, I'll give her. She wanted to take an active role to figure out.
0: I mean, I appreciate her digging into it, learning it.
2: Yeah, that's what I said. I appreciate her trying to learn it.
0: I mean, I'll say, like, when this is obviously on a completely different level, when Jimmy started hockey. Mm-hmm. I mean, we watched hockey.
2: Yeah,
0: I understood
2: the
0: game, but I didn't know the player side of things. Mm-hmm. I just watched it as a fan.
1: Yeah.
0: So we dove in, you know, head first to figure it out.
2: Well,
0: and you know, I mean,
2: Casey, bless her heart, she's got there's a control issue there. Casey's like, why am I going to trust somebody else to do it when I can do it right? And so Casey became the manager of all these teams. And so
0: I was team manager for of the last 8 years
2: she wasn't
0: of him
2: the one
0: playing
2: that,
0: travel.
2: She
0: I was a manager for 7 years.
2: She didn't go to the kiddie pool first. She went in the 12-foot in first.
0: The first year I was like, okay, I'm just going to let somebody, you know, somebody else was doing it. But I worked with her and then.
2: Oh, when you were. Casey, I don't like the way you're doing it.
0: No, I liked her. She was
2: okay,
0: cool.
2: Okay, all right.
0: But then the next year they needed a manager and I'll do it. And so. Manager for you know for 8 years, so
2: it's this headphone.
1: I thought I had a fly in my ear.
0: You're like, what's going on?
2: A mosquito flying around here. But manager
0: for the last
2: but
0: eight,
2: you had
0: you
2: to
0: know,
2: learn
0: seven
2: on the run.
0: Of 8 years. But I had to learn on the fly, and now you know I went on and taught other people how to be managers, and so now they do it, and you can see that little trend. But I didn't know what I was doing. I didn't know what Jimmy was doing. I knew he was putting on skates and he was learning to play hockey. So I dove in and said, I'm going to learn everything I can about this game so I can do that. And I can help other parents who are new to the game that are coming into the same position we're in going, my kid wants to play this. I know nothing.
1: Mm-hmm.
0: Okay, well, here, let me give you, because there's not a guide.
4: Yeah.
0: There's
4: yeah.
0: not a guide for parents of how do I get from here to here.
1: It's got
0: to
1: learn by doing.
0: You got to learn by doing.
1: What works.
4: Yeah, mm-hmm. nobody gave yeah. Carly Ercy a book, How to Own an NFL Team.
0: No.
1: Yeah, for yeah. sure.
2: Because, but here's the
4: know,
2: thing.
4: She didn't do anything. You know, Jim Ercy took care of everything. She was the pampered princess. Uh-huh. And it's
0: and
4: same
0: it's like,
4: thing
0: okay, here you go.
2: She got out there. She tried to learn. She wasn't there for a photo op.
4: Yeah.
2: That's the difference between her and Amy Adams.
4: Yeah, she sat there with her notebook.
2: Amy Adams is down there to get her picture taken and look pretty for everybody. She needs to really try. But yeah. she, you know, she's down there trying to get her face on media. She's not there to learn the game. She's not there to yeah. address issues that are on that team. You know, she right. doesn't care if they win or lose. She probably doesn't even know the mailing address of Nissan Stadium. Casey, am I right?
0: Probably.
4: Well, and

0: hadn't really been involved. They
1: kind of lost interest.
0: Yeah.
1: Yeah. Yeah.
2: Rain's coming, guys.
0: Yeah.
1: Rain's are coming?
2: Yeah. Rain's are coming.
0: All you right. saw me a little bit ago. I could feel it. It was stiffening up.
1: Yeah. Yeah.
2: We've got rain to the west of us, rain to the southwest of us, and rain to the northwest of us, and it's all coming this way, and it has lightning and some thunder in it, but it's going to be a soaking rain. So if we haven't got enough rain yet, we should get it after this.
1: We should. Yep. We should be, talk about conference being full. Ours should be full.
0: It's going to last at least until about 3 o'clock.
1: No doubt about it.
2: I think we're done with the sports report. Are we done?
1: I think we're done.
2: Yeah, we get everything?
1: Yeah. We'll sign off here.
0: We'll do some NASCAR. And
1: yeah.
0: IndyCar.
1: We'll be all over the map the next few weeks, months, whatever. So we'll have a sports report for you. That's for sure. That's for sure.
0: Even if it's different weeks.
1: Now, one day this week, we're probably going to have Jack Gibbons on. Give us a little UK update.
2: We can figure out whatever the guy's name, Momcilovic, whatever it is.
1: Yeah. Somebody on social media said. Let's do whatever we can to get this guy. Mm-hmm. If it's changing our name from Wildcats to the Mommies, you know his name is Momcilovic. You know, so we can change our name to
2: he's UK, not Anthony Davis
1: to the Kentucky Mommies. Far. Yeah. So.
2: Yeah.
1: Anyway, yeah. I don't know if I go that far.
0: Yeah.
1: Or not.
0: Yeah.
1: Anyway.
0: What would it be? A baby bottle as a mascot?
1: I guess. Yeah.
2: I mean, baby just bottle. So you can move up to 30th place in the country. I don't think so.
1: Yeah. That's according to Andy Katz, but I think we're going to be a little better than some people think we are.
2: We're going to be better than VCU and St. Louis.
1: Yeah, I think
2: we'll all play cupcake schedules.
1: I think if we get this guy, I think we'll be a top 20 team.
2: How do you rate a team higher than a team that plays a pretty tough schedule? Plays Louisville, plays Indiana, plays Tennessee twice.
1: Yeah, Tennessee twice.
2: Plays Vanderbilt twice. Kansas. How do you rate a VCU? That's just.
1: Yeah, it don't make any sense.
2: He needs to get his head checked out. He needs to go to the doctor today, and he needs to go to the hospital and have that thing CT scanned or something. Make sure everything's still correct because he's on it, man.
1: You're right. All right. All minds clear.
2: Yep.
3: All minds clear.
1: All right. Good. That's all for the Mustang Report this morning. Thanks so much for tuning in. We sure do appreciate it. Be careful for the rain out there. As always, don't forget to give the good Lord above all the thanks that he deserves for all he does for you. Be kind to one another out there. This is the Old Left-Hander, rounding third, heading for home, and we'll see you tomorrow.
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3: Scattered showers and thunder showers on this Monday morning. They'll be tapering off though as we head into the afternoon. Still a decent amount of sunshine and a warm high in the low to mid 80s later on this afternoon with an east northeast wind at 5 to 10. Still a chance for a few showers out there tonight. Low in the low 60s. And for our Tuesday, looking good. Plenty of sunshine from start to finish tomorrow. Less humid, a little on the breezy side, and a cooler high right around 80. For your Weather Authority, I'm meteorologist Ron Rhodes.
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3: 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Mark heard me and has done something about it. Shane, how are you?
4: Hey, man, I am doing excellent. And I'm going to make this short and sweet.
3: Do
4: it. Straight to the point. We were excited when Mark Polk said, I'm listening to the customers. The customers are talking to me. We're getting bombarded with the higher gas prices, and he gave 30 cents off per gallon.
3: Yep.
4: That was unbelievable.
3: Mm-hmm.
4: Well, let me tell you what's really unbelievable. To the end of this month and to the end of May,
3: mm-hmm.
4: 50 cents off per gallon. There is no one.
3: Nobody
4: got cheaper gas than what we're giving to our loyal customers that have purchased from us. You're going to get a loyalty card that actually is covered for 3 years. But right now, on a promotion for the end of this month and to the end of next month, 50 cents off per gallon. That is unbelievable.
3: You know, one of the things that a lot of these loyalty cards with other places do is they give you a max amount off of each gallon. That maximum amount is 30 cents off. You all have gone to 30 cents and then added another 20 cents to it.
4: Absolutely. You know, you could stand there with your loyalty card that you bought a car from us and you got that loyalty card, and you can swipe it, fill your vehicle up. 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You could fill up the next person's vehicle. This is attached to you.
3: Mm-hmm.
4: We're thanking you for doing business with us, and you're going to get 50 cents off per gallon. Wow.
3: I know, and plus they'll even pump it for you. So if you've got to answer an email or a text, you can sit there while they're taking care of your vehicle and get it done right then and there. It's that easy.
4: That's absolutely correct. Now, you know where we're located.
3: Mm-hmm.
4: We're off the Everly Brothers Boulevard. 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
4: 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God bless you.
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12: Scattered showers and thunder showers on this Monday morning. They'll be tapering off, though, as we head into the afternoon. Still a decent amount of sunshine and a warm high in the low to mid-80s later on this afternoon with an east-northeast wind at 5 to 10. Still a chance for a few showers out there tonight. Low in the low 60s. And for our Tuesday, looking good. Plenty of sunshine from start to finish tomorrow. Less humid, a little on the breezy side, and a cooler high right around 80. For your Weather Authority, I'm meteorologist Ron Rhodes.
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Good morning. I'm Scott Evans. Happy Monday as we get ready to start another week and start another month. Today is June 1st. Can you believe it already? Today is National Dinosaur Day. It's also a Flip a Coin Day, Global Day appearance because it is also International Children's Day and Pen Pal Day.

0: All the hits, Star 107.3. I'm Scott Evans. And is your phone like overloaded with apps? If it is, you're not alone. In a recent review of mobile habits, the average smartphone user now carries roughly 80 apps on their device. I probably have more than that. However, more than 60% of these apps are rarely or even like never open. I have some of those as well. With the typical user spending 90% of their screen time, basically just between 9 to 10 apps. And, you know, Facebook, TikTok, and your mail app probably take the most of them.
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We want to see you there for Kelsey Hart live in concert. 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

0: 9, Highway 111 Country. I'm Scott Evans, and in the box office this weekend, a little bit of a surprise in at number 1. The Breadwinner was number 5, though. That was a Nate Bargatze movie, $7.5 million. The Michael Jackson biopic stays in at number 4. I thought this would still be number 1 this week. Star Wars, The Mandalorian, and Grogu, $25 million. Obsession in at number 2 with $26.4 million. And the number 1 movie, which was directed and co-written by YouTube creator Kane Parsons, only cost $10 million to produce and made $81.4 million over the weekend. The Backrooms. This week is going to be a big weekend. Scary Movie is out, as well as Masters of the Universe. Which one are you going to go see?
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4: Michael here at DMP Autos on the bypass in Powderly, and been a lot of rain, maybe some dry weather coming up here pretty soon. Bottom line is this: it doesn't matter rain or shine, great deals are happening here with Max at DMP Max.
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Star 107.3. I'm Scott Evans. Take a look at celebrity birthdays today. Tom Holland is 30. Amy Schumer is 45. Brandi Carlile is also 45. Alanis Morissette is 52. Heidi Klum, 53 years old today. And Ronnie Dunn of Brooks and Dunn is 73. If it's your birthday today, have a happy birthday. She'll be opening up for Kelsey Hart at Luray Park September 25th. It's Sarah Beth Brewer in Love is Blind.

0: All the hints star 107.3. I'm Scott Evans. And are you a terrible speller like me? If you are, here are some of the most misspelled words of the year. According to unscrambler.com, the fifth most misspelled word is tomorrow, which kind of surprises me. That one usually doesn't give me any problem. Business, I've gotten used to that one. Through, I guess a lot of people probably type or write T-H-R-U instead of T-H-R-O-U-G-H. Favorite is number two, and bougie is number one. The ones I have trouble with the most is probably restaurant and maybe separate. What's a word that you have trouble spelling?
1: The herd is coming.
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0: Star 107.3. I'm Scott Evans. It is time for today's Ask Scott question from Lauren. She emailed me Scott at scottevansradio.com. It says, "Hey Scott, I'm trying to eat healthier, and somehow I now spend twice as much at the grocery just to buy things that go bad before I use them. How do you actually get better habits going without making life more expensive or complicated in the process? And I'm not sure if you really can. Sometimes you go to the grocery store, you're like, I'm going to buy everything healthy today. And then when you check out, you're like, oh, they don't really do coupons for fresh fruits and vegetables. So I think that's part of the problem. The other part of the problem I share as well is you'll buy fruits and vegetables and you're like, oh, I'm going to go use them tonight. And they will not look too good when you pull them out of the cupboard or refrigerator. So I kind of feel you there. I think the best thing to do, and this is something I've done before when I've been like eating healthier, is like only buying like 1 or 2 days worth of food. And then from there, you can, learn how to budget a little bit better, buying in smaller batches. Good luck.
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3: 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Mark heard me and has done something about it. Shane, how are you?
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4: 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We're getting bombarded with the higher gas prices, and he gave 30 cents off per gallon.
3: Yep.
4: That was unbelievable.
3: Mm-hmm.
4: Well, let me tell you what's really unbelievable. To the end of this month and to the end of May,
3: mm-hmm.
4: 50 cents off per gallon. There is no one.
3: Nobody
4: got cheaper gas than what we're giving to our loyal customers that have purchased from us. You're going to get a loyalty card that actually is covered for 3 years. But right now, on a promotion for the end of this month and to the end of next month, 50 cents off per gallon. That is unbelievable.
3: You know, one of the things that a lot of these loyalty cards with other places do is they give you a max amount off of each gallon. That maximum amount is 30 cents off. You all have gone to 30 cents and then added another 20 cents to it.
4: Absolutely. You know, you could stand there with your loyalty card that you bought a car from us and you got that loyalty card, and you can swipe it, fill your vehicle up. You could fill up the next person's

0: vehicle, you could fill up the next person's vehicle. This is attached to you. Mm-hmm. We're thanking you for doing business with us, and you're going to get 50 cents off per gallon. Wow.
1: 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So if you've got to answer an email or a text, you can sit there while they're taking care of your vehicle and get it done right then and there. It's that easy.
0: 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Mm-hmm. We're off the Everly Brothers Boulevard. 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
0: 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God bless you.
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All the hits, Star 107.3. I'm Scott Evans. It is time for today's Scott's Thought. You know, regret is a strange thing because most of the time it's not about the big disasters. It's about the little moments you wish you had handled differently. But, you know, that's part of growing too. Learning from it without living in it. Sleuther Vandross, Power of Love on Star 107.3.

0: Star 107.3. I'm Scott Evans. Can you believe it is June already? And here are some of the big things happening in June. Of course, in sports, you have the NHL Stanley Cup Finals that start tomorrow, and the NBA Finals start on Wednesday. The French Open is this month as well, plus the U.S. Open in golf is going on this month as well. The official first day of summer is June 21st. And a ton of movies coming out. Masters of the Universe is out this Friday, as well as Scary Movie 6. Disclosure Day by Steven Spielberg is out on the 12th. Toy Story 5 is out on June 19th. And Supergirl, which I've not really heard much about, is out on June 26th. Lots of good movies coming out this month.
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0: 93.3. I'm Scott Evans. Don't be like this YouTuber who's in pretty much trouble for doing something stupid on a roller coaster. He decided to eat a 10-piece chicken McNugget while riding a roller coaster, and Six Flags has now banned him from all parks for life, which, you know, it's kind of crazy now because Six Flags owns like the majority of theme parks across America. But to me, he should be banned even from the ones that aren't the Six Flag owned, because, you know, that is absolutely kind of dangerous. And, you know, some of these YouTubers, I think, kind of ruin it for everybody else. Not that anybody would ever want to eat on a ride, but, I mean, somebody could have easily gotten hurt on that. So hopefully people learn their lessons. That's not everything has to be a YouTube prank video.
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4: 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I'm at Pogue Chevrolet GMC on the bypass in Powderly. We're right across the road from Baumgars. You can't miss the place. It's a giant blue building in the middle, and I have cornered my good buddy Shane Nance here to talk about some great stuff going on here at Pogue Chevrolet GMC. What's going on?
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All the hits star 107.3. I'm Scott Evans. I was looking at the list of movies coming back to Netflix this month, and I'm kind of looking forward to it. All the Rocky films are coming back. The Creed films are coming back. The Karate Kid films are coming back. The Big Lebowski is back. And Father of the Bride and Father of the Bride Part 2 is back as well. So some decent classic movies to stream on Netflix this month. It's All for One. I Can Love You Like That on Star 107.3.

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0: Star 107.3, I'm Scott Evans, and tell me I'm not the only one to just find out that 90% of all crawfish consumed in the United States is produced in Louisiana. Yeah, that kind of makes sense. Also, tell me I'm not the only one to find out that American Sign Language is closer to French Sign Language than to any other sign language in the world because the developer of ASL learned sign language in France. And tell me I'm not the only one to just find out that fewer than 2% of NCAA student athletes go on to become professionals. And the NCAA also estimates that the likelihood of even making it from high school to the NCAA is around 6%. So, you know, when you're going on those weekend, sports trips and travel ball, make sure the kids are having fun because it's a very low chance to go pro.
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0: all the hits. 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I'm Scott Evans. So is there something that if no matter who is doing it, they're going to look stupid doing? This was discussion on Reddit, and some of the answers are pretty funny as well, like chasing after something blown away in the wind, like a receipt on the ground. I've done that before. Waving at a person you thought was waving at you. That is like the most uncomfortable like 2 minutes of your life when you do that. Getting out of the back seats of a two-door car. That was never fun when I used to have to do that. And standing there and looking around while everybody sings happy birthday to you. Like, okay, yeah, what am I supposed to do? That one, not as much. And finally, this one, taking a picture with an iPad.
1: The herd is coming.
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4: 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Shane, how are you?
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4: Do
5: and
4: it
5: straight to the point. We were excited when Mark Pogue said, I'm listening to the customers. The customers are talking to me. We're getting bombarded with the higher gas prices, and he gave 30 cents off per gallon.
4: Yep.
5: That was unbelievable.
4: Mm-hmm.
5: Well, let me tell you what's really unbelievable. To the end of this month and to the end of May,
4: mm-hmm.
5: 50 cents off per gallon. There is no one.
4: Nobody.
5: Nobody got cheaper gas than what we're giving to our loyal customers that have purchased from us. You're going to get a loyalty card that actually is covered for 3 years. But right now, on a promotion for the end of this month and to the end of next month, 50 cents off per gallon. That is unbelievable.
4: You know, one of the things that a lot of these loyalty cards with other places do is they give you a max amount off of each gallon. That maximum amount is 30 cents off. You all have gone to 30 cents and then added another 20 cents to it.
5: Absolutely. You know, you could stand there with your loyalty card that you bought a car from us and you got that loyalty card, and you can swipe it, fill your vehicle up. You could fill up the next person's vehicle. You could fill up the next person's vehicle. This is attached to you.
4: Mm-hmm.
5: We're thanking you for doing business with us, and you're going to get 50 cents off per gallon. Wow.
4: I know, and plus they'll even pump it for you. So if you've got to answer an email or a text, you can sit there while they're taking care of your vehicle and get it done right then and there. 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
5: That's absolutely correct. Now, you know where we're located.
4: Mm-hmm.
5: We're off the Everly Brothers Boulevard. 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
4: I know where my next tank's coming from.
5: Hey, I appreciate you, folks. God bless you.
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Star 107.3. I'm Scott Evans. It is time for the 2 o'clock dad joke. Send me yours in, scott@scottevansradio.com. Amanda sent this one in. She said, what did the full glass say to the empty glass? You look drunk.

0: Morgan Wallen and last night, and Morgan Wallen had a bad Friday night at a concert. He was having technical difficulties with his monitors when he was playing the piano, and well, he just had a little bit of a meltdown on stage. And you know, if it was like an 80s rock band destroying their guitar, it would be one thing, but Morgan not usually doing this on stage, thankfully. Instead of throwing a chair, though, he just tipped over his entire piano while playing Sand in My Boots. He was unable to hear his monitor, so he got frustrated. I can understand the frustration, but yeah, it looks like he still needs a little bit of anger management classes.
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0: All the hits, Star 107.3. I'm Scott Evans. That does it for me. Have yourself a great night. Before I go, though, leaving you with some good news. And this time, we go to Ohio, where a woman named Jennifer scored a year's worth of free Wendy's single burgers after taking first place in a Wendy's mascot lookalike contest, which was held, of course, on World Redhead Day last week. Jennifer said, winning the competition is so fun and amazing because typically redheads weren't celebrated back in the day, and now I'm celebrating my differences and I won a prize for it. How awesome is that? One of the contest judges was Wendy Thomas. She's the daughter of Dave Thomas and the real life inspiration for Wendy. So Jennifer, complete legit win on that one. So congratulations and thank you for giving us our smile and good news for today.
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0: It's Monday. My beautiful bride here at my side. Hello, Heidi. How are you?
1: I'm great. And yourself?
0: I'm fantastic. It's a new month. It's June.
1: It's
0: How did that
1: month.
0: Happen?
1: It's a new week.
0: It is.
1: We're ready
0: like
1: to go.
0: Clicking through the year. We're almost halfway through the year now. My sister's birthday is tomorrow, so remind me to wish her a happy birthday, all right?
1: I will try.
0: See, now I put it on Heidi, so if I forget, Heidi didn't
1: Heidi's
0: remind
1: fault.
0: Me. It's a Movie Star Monday, and I'm excited to have back on the program Michael Chiklis.
1: I love that guy.
0: He is
1: so talented.
0: And many characters that he plays, he does such a good job that you almost forget that it's Michael Chiklis because
1: he's
0: just
1: so
0: becomes
1: talented.
0: Them. So yeah, I'm excited to chat with him today.
1: That's a good get. Good job.
0: Well, you know, I do what I can. I always try. I'm like, do you know who my wife is? And they're like, okay, well, we'll book this.
1: Yeah,
0: so that's no, I've never done that. But no, I am so excited to visit with Michael for today's Movie Star Monday.

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0: Now with today's reason to party, my beautiful bride, Heidi Small. What do we have today, Heidi?
1: Today is Olive Day.
0: Oh, I love olives.
1: I love olives. Absolutely love olives.
0: Yeah.
1: And the best drink for olives is a dirty martini, which is one of my favorites. I make them often.
0: She does.
1: And you can use gin, which is what I use, or you could use vodka. Olive juice and olives and some dry vermouth. Oh,
0: what if you just,
1: my goodness.
0: If you make a regular martini in a dirty glass, would that be a dirty martini?
1: No. The dirty is the muddled look from the olive juice.
0: Oh, okay. Gotcha. Yeah. Well, there you go. I've got a link to that drink. It's in the show notes for today at johnandheidishow.com.
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0: 50 cents off per gallon. There is no one.
1: Nobody.
0: Nobody got cheaper gas than what we're giving to our loyal customers that have purchased from us. You're going to get a loyalty card that actually is covered for 3 years. But right now, on a promotion for the end of this month and to the end of next month, 50 cents off per gallon. That is unbelievable.
1: You know, one of the things that a lot of these loyalty cards with other places do is they give you a max amount off of each gallon. That maximum amount is 30 cents off. You all have gone to 30 cents and then added another 20 cents to it.
0: Absolutely. You know, you could stand there with your loyalty card that you bought a car from us and you got that loyalty card, and you can swipe it, fill your vehicle up. You could fill up the next person's vehicle. You could fill up the next person's vehicle. This is attached to you. Mm-hmm. We're thanking you for doing business with us, and you're going to get 50 cents off per gallon. Wow.
1: I know, and plus they'll even pump it for you. So if you've got to answer an email or a text, you can sit there while they're taking care of your vehicle and get it done right then and there. It's that easy.
0: That's absolutely correct. Now, you know where we're located. Mm-hmm. We're off the Everly Brothers Boulevard. The gas station is right over there behind the Chrysler dealership, behind the Chevrolet dealership. It's right over in the corner by our car wash. Come take advantage of it. Gosh, folks, right now, if you need gas and you want to save money, you need to be buying from us and you need to buy your gas from us for sure.
1: I know where my next tank's coming from.
0: Hey, I appreciate you, folks. God bless you.
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0: Now, big screen, little screen, Grey's Anatomy is getting a new spinoff. They're going to be putting together, I'm looking to see if it says the name, Station 19 and Private Practice. Is that, are those both from that?
1: Yet another thing that has, I mean, it's just talk about beating a dead horse.
0: It's been going on since what year? 1912.
1: It feels like there's
0: not a year in here. Speaking of things that have been going on for a while, Mike White was part of the epic cast of Survivor 50. Yeah,
1: wow.
0: Survivor 50. Well, he appeared in a new thing, a fourth elimination season. Anyways, he's filming season 4 of White Lotus. So that's what he was on. But he was in the cast of Survivor 50. I don't know how that happened. And something that's new is Byron Allen. He's sounding off about taking on Stephen Colbert's former time slot. Comics Unleashed is what it's called. And he's doing this thing. And he said he honestly doesn't care if it doesn't get a huge audience right away. He's like, I want to bring people together using comedy. So his whole plan is not to get on there and divide people. He's saying, I bring people together. And he said, it's an entirely different show. And he's like, I don't care if I don't have a huge audience. I know we're going to get one.
1: I think I had heard that it did pretty well.
0: Yeah, it did. And he promised no politics on Comics Unleashed. So, and I think that people are ready for that.
1: Me
0: All
1: too.
0: The details in the show notes for today at johnandheidishow.com.

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0: Heidi, did you know a group of ferrets has a name? What would you call a group of ferrets?
1: I have no idea. I've never thought about
0: it. It's a business of ferrets.
1: A business of ferrets.
0: Yeah. Collective nouns often reflect humor or observation. This one has been used for centuries.
1: Huh.
0: There's a whole business of ferrets over there. So. I like that one. We don't know everything, but now we know this.
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0: Time now for the joke of the day with my beautiful bride, Heidi Small. What do you got for me there, Heidi?
1: A blonde got a job painting the white lines in the middle of the road. Okay. On the first day, she managed to do a mile, which the foreman thought was fine for a beginner. On the second day, she could only do a half a mile, but the foreman decided to give her more time to settle in. On the third day, she could only do a quarter of a mile, and by the end of the week, she was only managing like 100 yards. Mm. The foreman called her into the site hut and said, "I'm sorry, but I'm going to have to let you go. You started off so well, but every day you've managed less and less. We have a deadline to meet, and at your rate, we're never going to meet it. Only 100 yards when at the start you did a whole mile." The blonde would call him, but just think about how far away the bucket of paint was by Friday.
0: I got a question. Why all the blonde jokes recently?
1: They were just the next in line. Uh-huh. I don't know.
0: Uh-huh. Well, thank you for that. Coming from a family of blondes. That is your joke of the day on the John and Heidi Show.

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0: It's Michael here from Star 107.3. I'm at Pogue Chevrolet GMC on the bypass in Powderly. We're right across the road from Baumgars. You can't miss the place. It's a giant blue building in the middle, and I have cornered my good buddy Shane Nance here to talk about some great stuff going on here at Pogue Chevrolet GMC. What's going on?
2: Hey, Michael, good to see you again, my friend. It's always a pleasure.
0: You too.
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0: 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But say, hey, Shane, I wanted to meet you, and I promise you, you'll leave here with a smile on your face and the best deal that you've ever had on an automobile.
1: Love it. Thank you so much, Shane.
0: God bless you, folks.
2: Free parking? Yeah, right.
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0: Time now for your scoop of the day. Uh-oh, as sunscreen season ramps up, a new environmental working group reports they're urging us to pick carefully. They reviewed 2,800 different sunscreen products and found only about 20% of them actually offer safe and effective protection against UVA and UVB rays. So here's the thing you want to do. Find out what's important to you and look for the things that are important to you. Because there, some people are like, I don't need this and I don't need that. That's why they have 2,800 products.
1: I have actually been doing a lot of reading that you're not supposed to be using sunscreen at all anymore.
0: See, again, everybody, that's up to you. You do your thing. Yep. I do my thing. But again, some people, I've watched them like just lather up with all this stuff. And again, there's some that are like, that's saving me from all the harmful rays. And there's others going, you're dousing yourself in chemicals to save yourself from God's natural rays. So again, to each their own. I am not here to push my perspective on you. Do your own research. Do your thing. Most people don't miss areas when applying sunscreen, by the way. They don't care. They miss it because they rush. They assume they're covered, but a few key areas consistently overlooked. Reader's Digest report says the scalp and the hairline are the number one most commonly missed areas. So your scalp, like inside your hair, because how would you put the stuff in there? Anyway, they're the most common missed areas. Lips are another common missed area. And ears, eyelids, and nose are all high exposure zone. Yeah. Another concern is the upper middle back. You know, because it's hard for you to reach that. So that's one where you go, hey, you want to help me and I'll help you. There you go. That's an idea anyway. That is your scoop of the day on the John and Heidi Show.

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0: Thank you for listening to the John and Heidi Show on a Movie Star Monday. Our guest today is Michael Chiklis. Every time we talk, Michael, it's about something fun and different. Today, it's about the Creative Coalition. Tell me a little more about that.
2: Well, I'm excited to be a part of this. My wife and I took part in this last year as members of the delegation, and now we've been asked to co-chair it. And we took it on because it's something that I can really get behind. It's, you know, the Creative Coalition is a nonpartisan group that was started in the late 80s, which really just advocate for the National Endowment for the Arts, support of artists, and the First Amendment. And it's not political. It's just about being an advocate for the arts, and I love that. If I'm nothing else, I'm an artist. I've been doing this professionally since 14 years old. I don't know what my life would look like if I didn't have the opportunity when I was a kid to help open a theater when I was 14 years old, the Merrimack Repertory Theater. My then theatrical mentor, Mark Kaufman, opened a regional theater in Lowell, Massachusetts, by first getting a grant from the National Endowment for the Arts. Not only the money, but the sort of stamp of approval of the United States government legitimized that little theater, and it's over 45 years old now and thriving. And that's what the National Endowment does. They give grants to theaters and music programs and art programs to artists of every stripe all over the country in every small town and little area all over the country. And this is how you nurture and discover the next Mozart, the next great artist. And this is something that is foundational to the film and television industries, the music industries, something that we take for granted in this country. But I don't want to even think of what my life would have looked like if I didn't get to go to the museums and go to the theater and go to the concerts that I've been to throughout my life. I mean, imagine that. Imagine your life if you didn't get to go see a concert, or if you did, if they were shoddy and bad because the musicianship wasn't up to snuff or whatever. This is what we're fighting for.
0: And I love that you mentioned that theater in Lowell, Massachusetts, because a lot of the time when we think of the arts, we might think of, you know, Hollywood or Nashville or wherever the arts end up. But so many times these people who make it big started somewhere like Lowell, Massachusetts. And then because they had the ability to do that, they made it to Hollywood or Nashville or wherever. But each and every one of these people, they've got to start somewhere.
2: Perfectly put. You would not see them. I'd go further and say you would not see them. Again, I you know, that's exactly right. You couldn't have articulated it more eloquently. It's because, again, we're not, this isn't the highfalutin, you know, the Metropolitan Opera House. That's the goal, you know, for a lot of people. How does a kid end up at the Metropolitan Opera House, or in film, or in television, or touring the world as a concert violinist? They have to start with these programs with grants by the National Endowment for the Arts. They wouldn't have that voice. They wouldn't be able to be discovered and discover their own talents. And it's personal to me because I am one of those kids. You know, as a 14-year-old, I was part of the Merrimack Repertory Theater in Lowell, Massachusetts. I look at my life and I go, what would have happened if I didn't get that experience, if I didn't get to be in Romeo and Juliet when I was 14 and got my equity card and learned the ropes, and then ended up going to Boston University School of Fine Arts, and then ended up going to New York. And that one thing led to another, to another, to another, and here it is 45 years later, and I'm still doing it and still loving being a part of the film and television and music industries in this country. The National Endowment for the Arts is foundational to all of those things.
0: Absolutely. If somebody listening would like to learn more, is there a place online they could go to get all the details?
2: Yes, absolutely. CreativeCoalition.org. TheCreativeCoalition.org.
0: Very nice. And I'll share that website as well.
2: They can get these grants, secure these grants for local programs, whether it's to be a sculptor or like I said, a jazz trumpet player or whatever it is that you're attracted to that you want to do. And again, man, you know, I've been all over this great country and I love going to see great artists.
0: Absolutely. Michael, thank you for your time. I always appreciate you taking the time to chat.
2: You bet. Thank you.
0: Again, Michael Chiklis has been our guest, and I am going to put a link to that website in case anyone's interested in learning more about it, and if you'd like to maybe even see how potentially you could get a grant to utilize that in your neighborhood. All of the details in the show notes for today at johnandheidishow.com.
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1: Time now for the movie quota of the day. You're going to get this one. No, I don't think you're going to get this one. 2003. I was thinking of the one I'm doing tomorrow. Tomorrow you're going to get for sure. But all today, right. Not a chance. I'm disinclined to acquiesce.
2: Oh my gosh, 2003. I have no idea.
1: I'm disinclined to acquiesce.
2: 2003.
1: Yeah. Pirates of the Caribbean, the Curse of the Black Pearl.
2: Yeah.
1: I was going to say, no way she was going to get that.
2: No.
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3: 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And every time I'm at the gas pump, I am reminded of just how much money goes to each individual gallon of gas. 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Shane, how are you?
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4: Straight to the point. We were excited when Mark Polk said, I'm listening to the customers. The customers are talking to me. We're getting bombarded with the higher gas prices, and he gave 30 cents off per gallon.
3: Yep.
4: That was unbelievable.
3: Mm-hmm.
4: Well, let me tell you what's really unbelievable. 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
3: mm-hmm.
4: 50 cents off per gallon. There is no one.
3: Nobody
4: got cheaper gas than what we're giving to our loyal customers that have purchased from us. You're going to get a loyalty card that actually is covered for 3 years. But right now, on a promotion for the end of this month and to the end of next month, 50 cents off per gallon. That is unbelievable.
3: You know, one of the things that a lot of these loyalty cards with other places do is they give you a max amount off of each gallon. That maximum amount is

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1: Do you know what pantherophobia is?
0: I don't.
1: It is the fear of your mother-in-law.
0: Oh, I do not have that. I love my mother-in-law. I'm very, very blessed to have an awesome mother-in-law.
1: So do I.
0: I know you do.
1: The first song performed in space was Jingle Bells.
0: Oh, yeah, that's cool.
1: And there's no federal law against cannibalism. And only Idaho has a state law prohibiting ingesting human flesh.
0: Holy cow.
1: I didn't know that
0: we would need laws for that, but what? I suppose, yeah, it's probably a good idea to have.
1: You would assume? Yeah. Anyways, that's news to me.
0: That is also very bizarre news to me. You'd

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0: Fun fact for you, Heidi.
1: What's that, John?
0: Other names considered for the seven dwarves, because they came up with seven. They didn't have to do any more, but they were also looking at Snoopy, Dippy, Blabby, Woeful, and Flabby.
1: Yeah, I'm glad they did. Although Flabby would have been a good one. I would have liked to have seen him.
0: Kind of glad they left the one that they left. Fun fact for you, Heidi.
1: What's that, John?
0: In Spain, it's common to eat cereal with chocolate milk. That is good, by the way. You ever done that?
1: No.
0: Oh,
1: no.
0: Man, that's good. Yeah, that's good.
1: Milk is unhealthy, or cereal is unhealthy enough the way it is.
0: It's good with chocolate milk. Fun fact for you, Heidi.
1: What's that, John?
0: Beginning at about age 30, humans begin to gradually shrink in size. I don't feel as though I have. So.
1: No, I mean, that means height-wise, because the air in your spine starts to compress.
0: Explain, Heidi, please. No,
1: that's true.
0: Okay.
1: Have you ever noticed, like, if you get in the car in the morning and try to drive to work, you're like your rearview mirror.
0: Never noticed.
1: And then you get in at night and you have to adjust it down a little bit. It's because your spine has kind of compacted during the day.
0: Well, the more you know.
1: It's true.
0: All right, fun fact for you, Heidi.
1: What's that, John?
0: There's a 400-year-old Japanese tradition that if a sumo wrestler makes your baby cry, that means the baby will live a healthy, happy life.
1: Okay. All right.
0: And we'll do one more. Fun fact for you, Heidi.
1: What's that,
0: Facebook
1: John?
0: Designers plan to call the like button the awesome button.
1: I like that.
0: So it's going to be awesome instead of like, but there you go. And then you had awesome things instead of like things.
1: Okay.
0: I kind of think they went with the right thing. Several fun facts. Now you know. Thanks for listening to the John and Heidi Show.
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0: Time now for some weird news. Amazon's Alexa can now produce full AI podcasts complete with fake hosts. Why? The new Alexa Plus feature, AI-generated podcasts, answer questions that discuss topics using computer-made narrators. Amazon says the shows are built with information from major news outlets, including the Amazon Press and Reuters and the Washington Post, to keep content accurate and up to date. In one demo, two AI hosts are heard chatting about new music trends, saying today's music scene is more diverse and fragmented than ever before. So, we've got AI bots talking to one another. Are we going to have AI listeners listening as well eventually?
1: Probably, eventually.
0: Here's the thing that's wild. I'm in a group that is about people doing the podcast thing. And, like, this is their dream to do their own thing. And then this is the kind of stuff that's in there where they're talking about, oh, hey, I got this thing that's doing this for me. I'm like, why are you doing it? Why are you even doing this?
1: Yeah.
0: Like, if you got a tool, it's do not it all your content. The work for you. Like, it's what not is you. The, that doesn't yep. even make sense to me. I probably sound like a boomer to a whole generation of people listening
1: right
0: that's
1: now.
0: That's
1: true.
0: Because they're like, what's true, that I sound like a boomer?
1: No, it's true that if it's not your content, why are you even doing it?
0: I get it. Weird news on the John and

0: 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Do the work.
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2: Michael here at DMP Autos on the bypass in Powderly, and been a lot of rain. Maybe some dry weather coming up here pretty soon. Bottom line is this, it doesn't matter, rain or shine, great deals are happening here with Max at DMP Max.
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